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2: Well, the Roosters have lost for a second week in a row. This time they were downed by the Storm 18-4 in Melbourne. Coach Trent Robertson says they got the result they deserve.
3: Yeah, really poor, real lack of respect for the harder parts of the game, lack of respect for the ball and how you should play the game.
2: After their 22-16 loss to the Tigers, Bulldogs coach Cam Seraldo says he will air his grievances in an email to the NRL about several ref calls.
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2: A mostly sunny one today with a top of 24 degrees. Blue skies tomorrow reaching 21. Sunny on Tuesday with a top of 23. 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

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Olivia with your beautiful day, mostly sunny. It is 20 at the Seaway. Coming up, Salt and Pepper, Vance Joy, and Martin Garrix with Ed Sheeran. It's called Repeat It. Stay.

0: 1029, Hot Tomato, Vance Joy, Divine Feelings, and it's a beautiful day. The guys are out at the Monster Machinery Day, the street team, Sharon E and Scully. We'll catch up with them, see what's happening there. Also, some topic to come, Miley Cyrus and another one of those Guzmán y Gómez $100 vouchers.
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2: Okay, it's not the news that I wanted to share today, but Poppy G passed away on Saturday. Last Sunday, he went into hospital in a lot of pain. And at first we thought like it might be a hip or a back, but then it turned out to be a staph infection. The pain was really terrible. He was in agony and he opened his eyes and he tried to speak. And he couldn't get any sound out of his voice, but he finally got to say it, and he said it three times. He looked at me, Willow, and Ange was in there, and Rosie just arrived, and he said, I love you, I love you, I love you so much. And that was the last thing Dad actually said, which was beautiful. I'd like to thank the Gold Coast for embracing all our Poppy G stories and allowing me to share them with you, because he loved it. I miss you, Dad. But you can finally hold Mum's hand again. Rest in peace, Poppy G.
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1: They say the holy water's watered down, and this town's lost its faith. 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

0: Now on 1029 Hot Tomato, someone's at the door. Not sure why we have a doorbell. 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We're too busy playing new music right now. Butcherer, gentlemen.
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And I'm

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1: Hello, Sarah from Madruba. 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
11: In the NRL, the Tigers have broken their three-match losing streak. They beat the Bulldogs 22-16. Canterbury coach Cam Ciraldo not convinced by some ref decisions.
12: I thought our first 10 minutes was great. Thought we got into a real dogfight there, and then we get penalised for a surrender tackle, which we'll find out about that later.
11: While the Storm beat the Roosters 18-4 in Melbourne, the Knights claimed victory over the Eels 28-22, lifting last year's wooden spooners to fourth on the ladder.
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11: A mostly sunny one today with a top of 24 degrees. Blue skies tomorrow reaching 21. Sunny on Tuesday with a top of 23. And do you want an instant tax refund from the tax man or the chance to win 20 grand this Friday? 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

1029 Hot Tomato. 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Gracie Abrams, Hit the Wall. Hello, Olivia, with your beautiful day. 22 right now at the Seaway. The weekend coming up, also Ella Langley. And it is the Goo Goo Dolls, Back to 99. Could you

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0: 1029 Hot Tomato, playing the Gold Coast Best Music Friday. Coming up, your chance to win $100 to spend at Guzman y Gomez. We'll also catch up with the street team. They are at Monster Machinery Day. Broadwater Park plans. Beautiful day for that. Also, some Niles Barkley to come and Madonna with Sabrina Carpenter.
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2: Gayley shared the news that Poppy G passed away over the weekend, and we put it on social media to let people know. So here's some of the messages, Gayley. This one's from Kathy Smith. Ever since we left the coast, I religiously listened to my favourite station, Hot Tomato. Listening to Gayley's stories about his beloved dad were a highlight of my week. Gayley, my thoughts and prayers are with you as you navigate your way through this difficult time. Poppy G will be missed. This is from Bianca Lee. I was about to pull into school. By the time we pulled up, before my eight-year-old nephew got out of the car, he said, "That's really sad." And then I cried all the way home. This is from Jeanette. I'm incredibly sorry for your loss, Gayley. I loved hearing about the escapades you had with Poppy G and also the beautiful relationship you two shared. Rest in peace, Poppy G, and wishing you and your family all the love.
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9: 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So come on down, see what it's all about before the day wraps up. 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

0: on 1029 Hot Tomato, the sound you make after filling up your car at the servo on the M1. Ugh. 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
1: Renee from Mudroovar, what a great day today.
2: I know, it's a cracker. We've already been to the markets this morning. It was lovely.
1: Which ones?
2: We went down to Robina at the high school.
1: Oh, yeah. Okay.
2: Yeah. 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
1: Oh, good stuff. 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
2: 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Thank you.
1: Oh, yeah, love Guzman. 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
10: In NRL, the Tigers have had a 22-16 victory over the Bulldogs. Benji Marshall says it was a big game for them.
11: Missed the start a lot of the games this season, and to get away to a good start there was really positive.
10: While the Storm defeated the Roosters 18-4, this afternoon the Broncos are taking on the Dragons. The Swans demolished the Tigers by 114 points at the SCG, and a big turnout in Pasadena for the Socceroos friendly against Mexico.
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10: A mostly sunny one today with a top of 24 degrees. Blue skies tomorrow reaching 21. Sunny on Tuesday with a top of 23. And do you want an instant tax refund from the tax man or the chance to win 20 grand this Friday? 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
13: I did find something in my arm which I think is a muscle. 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

Okay, Space Music Variety 1029, Hot Tomato. Hello, Olivia with you. Beautiful day. Matchbox 20 on the way, Miley Cyrus. And this is Sam Fender and Olivia.

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0: 1029 Hot Tomato, End of the World, Miley Cyrus, and we have got the Guzman and Gomez. 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
2: Hello, Sam from Pacific Pines. How are you on this Sunday?
3: Very good. I wish you could smell my kitchen because I've just put on a Thai pumpkin soup.
2: Oh, yum.
3: Slow cook, so 6 hours time. This is going to be, hopefully, what I need.
2: You know what else you need? Some Guzman, some Mexican.
3: Yes. Do you know what? I have actually never had one. My kids eat them all the time, and they say they're so healthy, Mum. You should just have one.
2: They're healthy and they're yummy.
3: So I'm going to go the taco, the hard stuff, the nachos and the tacos. That's what I like.
2: Sounds good. Well, you got $100 to spend at Guzman y Gomez. Clean eating,
3: that
2: low price. There you go.
3: Thank you so much. Really appreciate it, Liv.
2: Clean eating, low price, GYG's $12 meal bundles beats cooking at home. Another chance to win in the next 45 minutes on Hot Tomato. I know I want it,
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4: So I was down at Boonchoo Gym during the boxing training, which hurts. 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So I started to flip them over.
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4: All right, we are live down at Broadwater Parklands for the Monster Machinery Day. 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The kids are climbing on excavators. 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You've got to get down here. This is Scully coming to you live from Broadwater Parklands. Monster Machinery Day 2026. We'll see you here.
9: What is...
4: 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You've got to get down here. This is Scully coming to you live from Broadwater Parklands. 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We'll see you here.
9: Why does making plans feel exhausting? I want to see friends, but...

1039, Hot Tomato, Arrested Development from 1992, People Every Day. And our local girl from Southport High, Amy Shark, has a new song. It's called Our Last Fight on Hot Tomato.

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Best music variety, that is Sia. Give me love. Olivia with you on this Sunday. Coming up, some Salt and Pepper from 93. Also Imagine Dragons. And the latest for Teddy Swims now. Mr. Know-It-All on Hot Tomato.

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0: 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And this weekend, Guzman y Gomez is on us. 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

0: of 69. Coming up, that song by the Chemical Brothers from the movie Apex and some Tate McRae. But right now,
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0: Hello, Brendan from Benora Point. How are you going today?
3: Good, thanks.
0: That's good. You love a bit of GYG?
3: I love GYG.
0: Yes, don't we all? You got $100 to spend at Guzmany Gomez.
3: Oh, fantastic. Thank you very much.
0: What do you go for there?
3: A bit of everything, I think. I think that they've got such a great menu. I think, you know, everything they have, it's just delicious.
0: Yeah, it is. Absolutely. Well, you enjoy that, you and the family.
3: Awesome. Thank you very much.
0: Clean eating, low-priced GYG's $12 meal bundles. 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

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And have you seen that movie Apex, which is on Netflix with Charlize Theron? A little bit scary. This song is in it. It's the Chemical Brothers. It's called Go on Hot Tomato.

Can't breathe. 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
1: The Gold Coast Best Music Variety 1089 Hot Tomato. That is new Sabrina Carpenter House Tour. Coming up, Taylor Swift, also LMFAO, is next with the Party Rock Anthem. And Edwin Collins back.

0: Elizabeth Taylor on Hot Tomato. 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It is Guzmany Gomez. It is on us, and your chance to win is coming up in the next 10 minutes. I know I want it.
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2: Hello, Nadia from Mullandina. 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
2: Yeah, it's so nice, isn't it?
3: Yes, it's beautiful for a change.
2: Yes, and $100 to spend at Guzmany Gomez. Congratulations.
3: So keen. I've actually never tried it before, but everyone's always raving about it, so yeah. I can't wait to try it.
2: It is the best. You enjoy that. That will go very far as well because it's good value. So enjoy that, Nadia.
3: Thank you so much.
2: Clean eating, low price, GYG's $12 meal bundles, beats cooking at home. Another chance to win in the next 60 minutes on Hot Tomato.
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4: 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And I said, Dad, you've got all this arthritis. 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

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Olivia with you. This is new Aussie stuff. He's a DJ. It's a remake of Madonna's Like a Prayer. Josh Fawaz on Hot Tomato.

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Miles Smith, Stay If You Want to Dance. Hello, Olivia, with you for your Sunday. Hope you're having a good weekend. Coming up, the Red Hot Chili Peppers, Teddy Swims. This is BB, Rexha and Faithless now. Deep.

0: The Gold Coast Best Music Variety 1029 Hot Tomato. And this weekend, the Guzmany Gomez is on us. 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
0: Hello, Jackie from Mudroobar. You love Guzman y Gomez?
2: Oh, yes, it's just around the corner.
0: Oh, it's just my
2: favourite. We love going there.
0: Yes, same. You got $100 to spend at Guzman y Gomez. Congratulations.
2: Oh, thank you. That's fantastic. I've got two teenagers that they'll enjoy that every second of it.
0: They definitely will. Will you enjoy that as well and have a great day, Jackie?
2: Yeah, you too, Liz. Thank you very much.
0: Clean eating, low price, GYG's $12 meal bundles beats cooking at home.
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1994. Can you believe it has been 8 years since lead singer Dolores O'Riordan passed away? Oh, very sad, wasn't it? Coming up, some Robbie Williams, also Sabrina Carpenter, Aussie boy who's besties with Justin Bieber, new music, the Kid Laroi, it's called Pieces.

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13: Happy Sunday.
14: Happy Sunday.
12: It's the last day of May.
15: Oh my goodness gracious.
12: Winter tomorrow.
15: Oh, yes,
14: coming.
15: Please.
14: I just can't wait.
15: It doesn't feel like it should be here sooner. You know, Origin's on, usually there's scarves.
14: Yes.
15: But no, apparently, or it could just be me
14: umbrellas.
15: Going through perimenopause and dying in the inside.
14: We
15: anyway.
14: Want to know, what dating app would you wish for?
12: Like to meet certain types of people.
14: We're talking about like gamers.
15: Some for vegans and
14: yes.
15: stuff like that.
14: Yes, there's certain apps that out there that you'd love to use. Like if you're a gamer and you're on Xbox all the time, is there an app for that? There should be an app for that.
15: There should be.
14: Yes.
15: Also, if you found something in your food, say for example, you were eating a lovely meal from somewhere, a restaurant or something like that. If you found something in your food, would you remove it and keep on eating?
14: Yes.
15: No. Depend on what it is.
14: Yeah, if it's curly.
12: And where it is, I think.
15: Yes.
12: That's the other big question.
15: Mm-hmm.
12: Well, we're going to dive into that, talk about food on the show for a change.
13: Oh, what a shame.
12: Coming up next, it is Moira and Big Trev reheated for a Sunday. You're on

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1: Yesterday, discussing on the show weird things that you found in your food.
2: Uh-huh.
1: Several calls about hair, long hair, short and curly hair. I did see that you popped this on the whiteboard in the kitchen.
2: Yeah.
1: About the weird things.
2: Mm-hmm.
1: Someone found a metal prong from a fork in their food.
2: Yeah. Also, Georgina from the street team, she found a piece from a wire brush.
1: Oh.
2: From a cleaning utensil
1: that
2: was in her food, and she was chewing it going, ugh.
1: What was interesting to us yesterday is when people were discussing it, there was a lady who was talking about the Nimbin cake that she went to Nimbin, she got a cake, she bit into
2: she
1: it.
2: She can remember.
1: Out came a curly-whirly hair.
2: Yes.
1: To which she went, oh, I'll just pick it out and keep eating. I would assume maybe we're weird that you would remove said thing from one's mouth.
2: And she says she...
1: It went through her teeth.
2: Dragged it through her teeth.
3: Oh, like floss. Like
1: That twisty paper that you put on presents, you know how you have to put the ribbon on it? It goes...
2: But this just stays...
1: it was like that originally. Would you continue eating something if you found something in your food? That's our question to you this afternoon, Gold Coast.
2: Depends on how hungry you are.
1: Well, it depends on how good it is too.
2: Yeah, if it's really good, you know what? I can forget about it.
0: I think if it's home-prepared food and you can narrow down the list of suspects, I think it's okay.
1: Yeah.
0: Because I've done that.
1: No, I agree. I probably,
0: dog hair?
2: No.
1: All right.
2: No.
1: I know who cooked it. I know I didn't have a Band-Aid on. That's fine at the beginning, so.
2: Also depends if you're buying a cake from Nimbin, if that person has their shoes on and
1: pants.
2: Hairy armpits.
0: Yeah. Okay, well, as a general rule, would you keep eating if you found something in your food? Or is that a deal breaker? Are we the weird ones?
1: Yes.
0: Very unusual for that to happen.
1: Yeah.
0: Let's chat about it at Hot Tomato.

0: 1029 Hot Tomato, the sound you make after filling up your car at the servo on the M1. Ugh. Let's pump you up with some new music instead. Martin Garrix and Ed Sheeran. 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

0: 1029, Hot Tomato, Moira and Big Trev reheated this afternoon. We're going to chat about dating apps that should exist on the show very soon. Right now, though,
1: we are talking about whether or not if you find something in your food, which we talked about yesterday, would you remove said thing and then continue to eat? Because to us, that's gross.
2: Well, I've had a chicken tonne. And then I was only halfway through, so I put it to the side. I don't think the rest of the foot was in there, and it wasn't. So I was...
1: At least it was in the same genre.
2: Yeah.
1: Like if it was like a human toenail, then that would be a different story.
2: It depends. If it was painted, I'd be like, oh,
3: looks after themselves.
1: Oh, yeah, nice.
0: My food's blinged.
1: Oh, shellac.
3: Oh, that's what the
1: Jared from Helensville, would you continue eating if you found something in your food?
4: I got a real good story.
1: Okay.
4: We took our friends out, retired friends in Warwick, and we went to a Chinese.
2: Warwick.
4: And he doesn't drink wine. But anyway, after about three or four wines and two or three lots of meals of Chinese, he regurgitated into his food, and we're sharing the dishes. And he flicked it to the side, and he ate the rest of it and the other half of the plate.
2: No.
4: And he... I know.
2: No.
4: And so suffice to say, my wife and ourselves weren't hungry after that. My God, it was terrible.
1: Oh,
3: friends with him still, are you? Are you still friends with that guy?
4: No, we're not.
2: God,
4: he went back to New Zealand.
2: Good.
0: That's one way to lay claim to everything on the lazy Susan.
1: Yeah, exactly. Just vomit all over it.
3: Anybody going to have more of that? Simon from Ormo Hills, if you found something in your food, would you keep on eating?
5: No.
2: Oh, good.
1: Right.
5: Just blank. No.
1: Yes. Good.
3: Has it ever happened to anybody that you know?
5: It happened to me. I got a Euros from a shop, well-known one, and proceeded to have staples in it.
1: Staples.
5: They claim they didn't know anything about the office supplies for their food. I said, well, I'm not too keen about this. And I ended up giving about a wooden on any further because I was freaking out. Thinking,
3: Oh my God.
0: You know better than to buy a Euros from Officeworks now.
1: Yeah, exactly. Absolutely.
5: Yeah, they've got everything.
1: They really do.
3: Just go there for the chairs and the stationery.
1: Yeah, the pens and stuff.
3: Thank you.
1: Thanks, Simon.
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1: Me not working hard. Yeah, right, picture that with a Kodak. Or better yet, go to Times Square, take a picture of me with a Kodak. Took my life from negative to positive. I just want y'all to know that. And tonight,

0: 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And right now as well, it's Moira and Big Trev Reheated.
1: We're talking about dating apps. We saw a dating app called Vegli. It was a Tipping Point question. And is there a vegetarian app? And they gave you three different choices. And the answer was Vegli. It's spelled V-E-G-G-L-Y. It's a dating app for vegetarians and vegans.
2: What an interesting bunch of people. Yeah. You know what? I feel as though when you open that app, you open that app, the smell of patchouli will come out of your phone. It'll be like, and some chime bells.
1: Yeah. But then I went, oh, okay, cool. If that's a very niche app,
2: yes.
1: I wonder what other niche apps there are.
2: Mm-hmm.
1: And I looked at, there are some good ones out there. There's one called The League. It's for highly curated, exclusive app aimed at young, career-orientated professionals.
2: So that would that be an income-based app
3: for private school kids?
1: Is it?
2: Or? Yeah,
1: pretty
2: private
1: much.
2: School kids. Yeah.
1: There's one for private school kids. There's also ones for farmers only, people who prefer country living and share similar rural values.
2: I kind of understand that because there would be a lot of people who think that dating a farmer would be fun, like, oh, but interesting.
1: Yeah.
2: And then if you're not serious about it and you're not on the show, How to Marry a Farmer or whatever it is.
1: Farmer Wants a Wife.
2: That's the one.
1: How to Marry a Farmer.
3: YouTube.
2: With Natalie Grzeleski and in Five Fatal Steps.
1: There's one called Taste Buds.
2: It's for people with taste buds?
1: No.
2: Ben can't be on it because he's just burnt his mouth on coffee.
1: Yeah. Based on shared musical tastes.
3: Okay, right.
1: There's one called Christian Mingle, so a Christian app. There's one called R-A-Y-A, Raya, dating apps for celebrities and influencers.
2: Oh,
1: I had no idea there was one for that.
3: Who determines the cutoff?
2: I think it actually has to be by Instagram followers.
1: Yeah.
2: I think it is.
1: Is it?
2: Yeah.
1: Oh, my
2: There's
1: God.
2: There's a big thing about this.
1: Is it?
2: Yeah, so that other celebrities, instead of just us peasants sliding into the DMs, it is actually so that you have to have a certain amount of followers.
1: Before
2: you can get on the app.
1: Kippo. It's for gamers and tech-savvy individuals.
2: Oh, that would smell interesting, wouldn't it?
1: Geeky
2: interest. Not patchouli. More like cheese and bacon balls.
1: And this is like the best one. It's called Brister.
2: Oh.
1: B-R-I-S-T-I-R. People who love beards.
2: Beards?
1: Beards.
3: Love them or love having them? Because that would probably be the same.
2: Because that would just be a lot of guy-on-guy stuff going on. And I think there's another app for that. I mean, women can have beards as well. They're lovely. Whatever. You know? Someone press a button?
3: Nah, we're good here.
2: At any stage. Beards are great. I love beards.
3: Have to ask the question first.
2: Beards are so good. Trevor, ask the question. Please.
1: We were.
2: No. I'll ask it for you.
1: Come on, beardy man.
2: Get off the beard app.
1: What dating app would you wish for? Mine would be people who hate bananas.
3: It's like the anti-Vegli.
1: Yeah. Sort of. People don't like bananas.
2: Yes. That would be cool.
3: A niche dating app.
2: Dear.
3: What do we need?
1: What
3: should exist?
1: Yes.
3: What's the sort of person that you would like to meet or would like to tolerate your, passion?
1: Have you been on Brister?
3: Give us a call.
2: Staying quiet.
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1: Talking about dating apps because we've seen one called Vegli. It's a dating app for vegetarians and vegans. Mm. And then I went on a good journey to see what kind of niche ones are out there. Mm-hmm. There's one called Farmers Only. People prefer country living and share similar rural values. Mm-hmm. There's a dating app for celebrities and influencers.
2: What's that one called again?
1: Raya, R-A-Y-A. Uh-huh. And there's one called Kippo for gamers and tech-savvy individuals and geeky interests, which is pretty good for those kind of people because they don't really get out much.
2: Well, that's the thing. I mean, I can see how this would work.
1: Yeah,
2: for people who don't get outside of their circle.
1: Yeah, they got their little bubble.
2: Look at Supernova. Hey?
1: Yes.
2: That's just like a big festival.
1: Yes.
2: It's a big dating app.
1: Yes.
2: All weekend. It's fantastic. And that's a horrible mental image. But I can see how this works for some people. I can.
1: Yes, because it gets them out of their comfort zone and gets them to meet new people. Yeah. And then Moisey's favourite, Brister. B-R-I-S-T-I-R.
2: Uh-huh.
1: People who love beards and... Mozzie loves a beard.
2: No, I just said that.
1: What did you say?
2: That'd be heavy on the guy side. It'd be a lot of guy and don't maybe say it again.
1: No.
2: That would be. There's other apps for those.
1: It's people like girls like guys with beards.
2: Yes, but so do the guys go on there because? Oh, okay. So the guys go on there because they've got beards.
1: Oh my God!
2: I thought the guys were looking for beards as well. Right? I'm so open-minded.
3: It's probably
2: like
3: a search option.
2: Thank you.
3: I would like a lady with a beard.
2: Hey, I've seen some. Went to uni with one.
1: Have you? What was her name?
2: Gary.
1: So we're talking.
3: I hope she's doing well.
2: She runs a bookshop in Melbourne.
3: Right. What sort of books?
1: Yeah, what kind of books?
2: Lots of cat books.
1: Are you cat books? Oh. Does she get many people going through?
2: Very busy.
1: What's the shop called?
2: Gary's Books.
1: Rounds around.
2: And coffee.
1: Coffee. Sounds great. We want to know dating apps. If you had a dating app, I'd have a dating app called People Who Hate Bananas or Flakes Are Superior to 12s app.
2: That'd be a very small app.
1: Hey.
2: You dating yourself.
3: Yeah, well, that's...
2: And Gary.
1: And a beard. I've got a beard.
2: Gary with the cat.
1: We want to know what kind of dating apps you like. David from Parkwood, how about you?
4: I reckon there should be an app called Trumpeters. For anybody who supports Donald or likes Donald Trump.
2: Yeah.
1: Yep.
4: But then if you're on that app, every other app recognises that you're on the Trumpeters app and you're banned from joining every other app.
3: Right.
2: That is so well thought
1: every
2: through.
1: Time you get a message, it's...
2: Oh, my gosh.
1: That'd be a great one, David.
2: Now put them all together. Oh, that means I'll breed.
4: Yep. Like putting them on a desert island.
1: Yeah, with no Wi-Fi.
4: Yeah. Exactly, no reception.
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7: Sucked in. We're here again.
8: You didn't ask for it, but here we are. Hey, you can't get away from us.
7: Nah.
8: One day off, that's all you get from us. Saturday. Enjoy that. You're probably stuck at soccer. Oh, though, maybe not. Sorry.
9: We want to know what's a simple task you suck at. My simple task is I can't put my hands behind my back and touch hands.
8: That's one of them.
9: That's one.
7: In this particular instance?
9: So the other ones are putting a full sentence together, tying my shoe, and just being a good human all around.
8: Also, we're going to talk about cartoons that you still love as an adult. I was in Kmart last week, and I bought a Frida T-shirt. Frida Kahlo, who's the Mexican painter, I just absolutely love. And also there were, like, Peanuts and Snoopy and all that kind of stuff, and in the grown women's section.
7: Oh.
8: I always find
7: the grown women.
8: Grown women.
7: Trevor's not allowed in that section.
9: No.
8: He's been banging.
9: Not without a chaperone.
8: There's a security guard there.
9: That's my other fault.
8: Ah.
7: Cartoons you still love as an adult.
8: Yes, as an adult.
7: We'll chat about that next. Moira and Big Trev re-hate it this afternoon.

0: Real soon here on 102.9 Hot Tomato with Moira and Big Trev Reheated. The simple tasks you suck at. Trevor has one. He's going to share with us and we want to hear yours as well. That's coming up soon. Right now, though.
1: So I went to Kmart the other day. It's one of my happy places. And I bought myself a Frida Kahlo t-shirt. I love Frida. I've got it on cushions. I've got it on water bottles.
2: Is that the pink one you had on?
1: Yeah, the pink one. And the one with the lady with the one eyebrow.
2: I thought it was Selma Hayek. Sorry.
0: Sorry, Frida.
1: Did it not give it away when it had Frida Kahlo written underneath it?
2: I thought that was a wrestling name or something.
1: She actually played Frida very, very well in a movie. She really did.
2: That's the only way I know. Oh, it's Selma. It's Frida. Well, whatever they call her.
0: Same, sir.
2: Fred.
1: Paul, I have a blanket of it as well. Paul freaks out sometimes because he'll roll over and there's just a monobrowed woman just staring at him.
2: Not that dream again.
1: When I was in Kmart the other day, I was like, there were Care Bear t-shirts for grown women. And I was like, I'm not sure how I feel about that. Mm. And I do know there's a lot of grown women who do wear comic, like some comic character t-shirts.
2: Yeah.
1: Which is like Snoopy. Like all that kind of stuff.
2: Yeah.
1: I feel like that's there's no age to that. No. Yeah. Or maybe you're in love with, maybe there's just a cartoon character you loved as a kid
2: who you're
1: still wanting to wear. Yeah. Betty Boo, for example. Betty Boop.
2: I think it just reminds people of their childhood and stuff. Like I had a Felix the Cat t-shirt for ages. Yeah. In my teens, I used to wear it all the time.
1: Those single years?
2: No, I had a girl, Red.
1: Okay.
2: No, I didn't.
1: I wouldn't mind an Astro Boy t-shirt.
2: I had an Astro Boy.
1: I loved Astro Boy when I was a kid.
2: Got a Fantastic Four one, a lot of anime ones.
1: Okay, this isn't about you because we know that you would have the most comic t-shirts out of everyone on the Gold Coast.
2: Yeah, we've got a few.
0: I think those are okay on pajamas, but are these full going out?
1: These are wearing outside of the house clothes, like a Care Bears t-shirt.
2: Going out the house clothes.
1: Wearing outside of the house clothes. Care Bears t-shirt, that feels pajama-y.
2: Oh, if it's a nightie, yeah, but if it's on a t-shirt, it'd be all right.
1: What do you want to know? Is there a cartoon character that you still love as an adult? Like, do you have, you know, the Tasmanian, what is it? Tasmanian
2: Devil.
1: Devil.
2: Was there a cartoon character that you wouldn't wear going out, or was there one that you...
1: I don't think I'm a cartoon character kind of a girl.
2: Well, we're soon going to find out.
1: Oh, God.
2: I guess it's going to Kmart tomorrow. I will try and find you one.
1: The most embarrassing
2: one. No, not embarrassing. The one that suits your personality.
0: Such as?
2: Strawberry shortcake.
0: Are you someone that, you know, still loves cartoon characters
1: as an adult?
0: Full-grown adult. Give us a call. And would you wear that cartoon character on a shirt out in public? That's the other part.
1: Out of the house clothes.
0: Give us a call. Moira and Big Trev, we want to know. At Hot Tomato.

0: 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And right now for a Sunday session, Moira and Big Trev reheated.
1: Talking T-shirts. Bought myself a Frida Kahlo one the other day from Kmart. Love it. Wore it to work. Felt good. Actually, I felt like you guys because you guys wear T-shirts every day. And yeah. I was like...
2: Because we got in trouble last time we came in with no T-shirts.
1: Yeah, good point. But
3: That's the minimum they expect now.
1: I know.
2: I don't like all the nipple piercings out.
1: Oh, honey, I'm Madam Dakin. We are talking about comic T-shirts. Madam, would you wear a comic T-shirt? I feel like I'm asking you. I know, what have you got on at the moment? Saint Mortar.
4: Saint Mortar.
1: What's Saint Mortar?
4: I'm pretty sure it's like a...
1: death metal
4: some sort
1: band.
4: Of fighting,
1: brand. Right, okay.
2: That's a really cool T-shirt. I didn't even notice that.
1: You do love a T-shirt, though.
4: I love a graphic tee.
1: You do love a graphic tee. Yeah. What's your favourite one that you've got?
4: That's a good question. I got a lot of Metallica T-shirts.
1: I was
4: going to
1: say Metallica,
4: so,
1: yeah.
4: Yeah, there's several of those. Yeah,
1: would you wear a cartoon?
4: I think I do have cartoon T-shirts.
1: That just shocked me.
4: Yeah.
1: Shocked and stunned
4: Star
1: me.
4: Star Wars T-shirts. I've definitely got a Pokemon T-shirt.
1: Wow.
4: Yeah.
2: You're not going to bang her up.
1: You just know, because she's just so cool. And she could kick my ass. Matt from Highland Park, what about comic T-shirts?
5: Yes. I'm currently wearing a T-shirt. It's a motorbike company here on the Gold Coast.
2: Yeah.
5: And the print is Ralph Wiggum from The Simpsons riding a motorbike with the subject, "I'm in danger" underneath the T-shirt.
1: Oh, that's brilliant. That is absolutely fantastic.
2: Ralph. I'm in danger. Choo-choo-choo-choo. That is all. How often do you wear that outside the house, Matt?
5: Oh, it's on right now.
1: Oh, I love it.
2: See?
1: That's so good.
2: That is awesome.
5: They've got another one with old mate's bike, I think it is. A snake, sorry. The old mate, the bikey-looking dude.
2: Oh, yeah. Mm.
5: Got... she needs premium dude, is the caption under that one for his motorbike.
2: What's the bike shop on the coast?
5: It's called Death Collective. It's run out of a place down there at Burley.
2: Yeah.
5: A great little
1: local shop. You
5: know, motorbike. Yeah, local shop with local gear and it's decent quality.
1: Love
2: Do you think Moisey would fit or suit that kind of T-shirt?
1: I like the Ralph Wiggum one. That sounds amazing.
5: I'll get you one, Moisey.
1: I love it.
2: Yep. Just tell him it's for Moira.
3: Thank you, Matt. Good on you.
2: Leanne from Runaway Bay, we're talking about cartoon characters on T-shirts. Would you wear one as an adult?
6: Yes, and I still have one. It is a Garfield T-shirt because when I was a kid, Garfield was everything I aspired to be. Loved food. Mm-hmm. He's fat and lazy. Doesn't give a toss about anyone else or working.
2: Yeah.
6: And he just likes being snuggled up on the couch watching TV.
1: And is that what you've grown up to be, Leanne?
6: Exactly.
1: Oh, fantastic.
6: They are my goals.
1: They are your goals.
2: I'm a big fan of lasagna too.
1: Oh, lasagna.
3: How good's lasagna?
2: So good.
3: Oh, Leanne. What an inspiration. Thank you.
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1: Is there a simple task that you really, really suck at?
2: Telling which way is north, south, east, and west. I cannot do it. I could not. I don't even. My brain couldn't even.
1: That came up because a couple of weeks ago there was a girl that was confused with left and right.
2: Yeah, left and right I'm fine with because I've got my L's.
1: Yeah,
2: but north, south, east, west. No,
1: I can't put my hands behind my back and touch them when we tried, and then Moisey tried to make it look like an arrest.
2: Yeah,
1: and it was just too tight. My arms are just too tight.
2: Has that always been the way?
1: No, when I was younger, I could. Probably when I was thinner too. But I could not get my hands behind my back even when you tried to force them together.
2: Quite literally, you just
0: like a Lego man.
2: You could just put...
1: I was waiting for my arm to drop off.
2: Just behind your back.
1: Yeah.
2: That's it.
1: And then we were talking about, can you scratch behind your back or can you do one hand up top and then try and join them, come from the bottom?
2: Yeah, that's a good one.
3: Yes.
2: So if you have an itchy back, you don't have to rely on anybody else.
3: No?
2: You can just go straight in.
3: After rely on someone?
2: Like a
1: post.
2: Have
1: you not seen Moisey when she's
2: scratching? Have you not seen me, like a scratch post here in the studio?
1: Or we go to scratch your back, she goes, oh, and you go, nah, that's weird.
0: Why is your leg kicking?
1: Why are your eyes rolling back in your head? Don't look at me. Don't give me money.
2: The corner of the studio. The doorway. That's great because it can get right in there.
1: But you can scratch your back, can you?
2: Yeah, just anywhere. It's there.
1: Oh, yeah, but your arms.
2: Okay, I'm saying it's an arm thing.
1: It might be an arm thing or a shoulder thing.
3: Oh, well, I'd say that it probably is.
1: Part of it?
2: It's definitely a you thing.
1: Yeah, it is definitely a you thing. We want to know, is there a simple task that you really, really suck at?
2: Mm-hmm.
1: Directions from Moisey. I'll have to record it and then show people that I'm not mucking around. I can't touch. My bum gets in the way a bit because it's the size of a yak. But I can't get my hands to touch behind my back and it's literally impossible. Officers, so if you go to arrest me, front cuffs, please.
2: Yeah, that's what they'll do.
1: It'll happen one day.
2: Or by feet.
1: What?
2: Or by your feet.
1: Okay.
3: Ball and chain.
2: Yeah. I've watched too many episodes of Cops. Sorry.
0: What is the simple task that you absolutely suck at? Let us know.
3: We'd love to feel better with you telling us your story. Give us a call. Hot Tomato.
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5: I'm Hannah Davies. Coco Gauff's French Open title defence is over. Upset by Anastasia Potapova in three sets. Aussie Daria Kasatkina losing her third round clash to Aryna Sabalenka 6-love 7-5. The Aussies and Kiwis do battle in the women's semis at the World Sevens in Spain. The Hockey Roos have netted a 3-2 victory over India to wrap up their series in Perth. In Super Netball, New South Wales Swifts have defeated Queensland Firebirds 68-62. And Georgia Baker sits fourth heading into the second stage of Cycling's Giro d'Italia.
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0: Brett and Big Trev reheated right now for a Sunday sesh as well.
1: Welcome to Simple Tasks You Suck At. mine is trying to get my hands behind my back to touch. I don't know what it is. I'm just a weirdo.
0: So you can't. You can't even get them.
1: I can't even get them.
2: So how far can you get them back? Okay, so.
1: So I'm getting up. I'll face my back to Moisey and.
2: It literally just so that, yeah, you can touch your own bottom. That's pretty much it.
1: It's
2: that's
1: not hard. I can put my hands in my pocket and I'm touching my bum.
0: I said Lego Man before, but it's kind of like that, where the arm doesn't flex. It just goes straight.
2: The arm doesn't go back.
1: And then Moisey tried to do it before, and I
2: put him in a rest pose, and it's literally like it's like a brick wall. Yeah. You cannot move it.
1: Barbed wire. Just sucks.
2: North, south, east, and west for me. No idea where it is. I think you guys do that to me every time, and it's
1: still irritates. Not me. Absolute. It's Ben every time you say it. It's twice the direction. Madam Dakin, there's probably nothing. Is there anything that you really suck at?
2: Simple things.
1: Simple things.
3: I have always been terrible at telling the time, like on a clock.
2: Really?
3: Yeah. Oh. Since I was a kid, it was just always this, I don't know.
2: Isn't that funny? You don't get better at it. You just, even though you do it all the time.
3: Yeah.
2: But is it now because you're doing digital, it's just so much
3: easier? Well, yeah, I don't need to look at a clock anymore. Yeah. So
2: outdated. Mm. Just like compasses. And arms.
3: That way.
1: Ask sure. Ben.
2: Don't tell me! Yes!
1: Now you've got an annoying brother and a sister.
2: Yay! What I've always wanted.
1: Well, you got it.
2: Yay.
1: Tina from Chevron, what's a simple task you suck at?
4: I can't drink while I'm walking, anything. I don't just mean alcohol. Like, I can't step and sip. I have to stop. My husband thinks it's hilarious. And what's even funnier is that I'm a physio, and one of the assessments we do is called a dual task, timed up and go, which involves walking and drinking. Mm-hmm. So I feel like I need to put it on my medical history, but I've never been able to do it. I don't have a neurological disorder.
2: Oh, my gosh. Not that we know of. Yes, yes, absolutely. Yes.
4: None that's been formally diagnosed.
2: So When you're out for a walk,
4: I just have to stop. And, like, my husband just thinks it's the funniest thing. We'll be walking along with our coffees and then he'll turn and I'm not there because I've stopped for a sip. Then I keep going, water, whatever. Even when I did the half marathon once, I could not have a drink until I got to the point where I was ready to have a rest because otherwise I would have had
1: to stop. You would have been so thirsty.
2: Oh, my God.
0: Can you eat? Can you have snacks?
4: Yeah, I can eat.
1: Oh, yeah.
4: And yes, I can eat and walk as well. So, yeah, that's not a problem.
1: Uh-huh. I think that's the same with me. Like when I'm drinking coffee and stuff, I can drink and walk at the same time with the coffee. But when it's a water bottle, I literally have to stop. But when it's a water bottle, if I'm going for a walk, I have to stop.
2: Do you?
1: Yeah. Mm. I don't know what it is.
2: Oh. Kathy from Maudsland, what's a simple thing that you cannot do?
5: My husband, I'm dobbing. Oh. My husband has been here and driving in Australia for 3 years and driving out of a car park, he always wants to turn the wrong way. I'm like, no, you cannot enter that lane.
2: Oh, my gosh.
1: What?
5: 3 years.
1: 3 years?
2: Three, and he's still driving how he did at home.
1: Wow.
2: Mm-hmm.
0: How many
5: he still thinks he's American.
0: How many years did he drive in the US before he came here?
5: Oh, like 30.
2: Okay. Well, okay. Yeah. That's
1: still
2: funny, though. Not for the people in the other lane.
1: He still does
5: He's only ever met someone once and he went, oh, shit, and got off the road and out of their way. But, yeah,
1: okay.
5: Only once.
1: So he does that. Does he also jump in the wrong side of the car to drive?
5: No. He doesn't struggle with getting in the right side of the car. Just
2: the driving out.
5: It's only out of car parks. Like,
1: wow. Oh, really?
5: Driving on a street, like coming out of a T-junction or something, no problem. But car parks, mm-mm.
1: Car parks? Wow.
5: He's a weird one.
2: Yeah.
1: He's married so him. Weird.
2: Yes.
0: He's all yours, Kathy.
1: Thanks, buddy.
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0: 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Sounds old. 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
1: Okay, it's not the news that I wanted to share today, but Poppy G passed away on Saturday. Last Sunday, he went into hospital in a lot of pain. And at first we thought like it might be a hip or a back, but then it turned out to be a staph infection. The pain was really terrible. He was in agony and he opened his eyes and he tried to speak. And he couldn't get any sound out of his voice, but he finally got to say it, and he said it three times. He looked at me, Willow, and Ange was in there, and Rosie just arrived, and he said, "I love you, I love you, I love you so much." And that was the last thing Dad actually said, which was beautiful. I'd like to thank the Gold Coast for embracing all our Poppy G stories and allowing me to share them with you, because he loved it. I miss you, Dad. But you can finally hold Mum's hand again. Rest in peace, Poppy G.
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1: I was down at Boontree Gym during the boxing training, which hurts. 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
0: Yeah, right. 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
1: Gayley shared the news that Poppy G passed away over the weekend, and we put it on social media to let people know. So here's some of the messages, Gayley. This one's from Kathy Smith. Ever since we left the coast, I religiously listened to my favourite station, Hot Tomato. Listening to Gayley's stories about his beloved dad were a highlight of my week. Gayley, my thoughts and prayers are with you as you navigate your way through this difficult time. Poppy G will be missed. This is from Bianca Lee. I was about to pull into school. By the time we pulled up, before my 8-year-old nephew got out of the car, he said, "That's really sad." And then I cried all the way home. This is from Jeanette. I'm incredibly sorry for your loss, Gayley. I loved hearing about the escapades you had with Poppy G and also the beautiful relationship you two shared. Rest in peace, Poppy G, and wishing you and your family all the love.
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1: Sammy's from Mudjerabar and wants to win 10K. 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
0: Did Susie go out with a bang?
3: First question for $50. 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
2: 75.
0: Nothing.
2: Oh, my God.
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4: Keep getting the questions right. 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
0: Until you don't. 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
2: Oh, how embarrassing. 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
3: This is called karma, buddy.
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2: 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You could play like Sonia if you were on Carnival. 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
1: I was down at Boontree Gym during the boxing training, which hurts. 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
1: I want to know what's happening down at Rainbow Bay Surf Lifesaving Club. 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

0: team, welcome to the Identity Fraud Workshop and how you can prevent it happening to you. 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

0: 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Sounds old. 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
1: Okay, it's not the news that I wanted to share today, but Poppy G passed away on Saturday. Last Sunday, he went into hospital in a lot of pain. And at first we thought like it might be a hip or a back, but then it turned out to be a staph infection. The pain was really terrible. He was in agony and he opened his eyes and he tried to speak. And he couldn't get any sound out of his voice, but he finally got to say it, and he said it three times. He looked at me, Willow, and Ange was in there, and Rosie just arrived, and he said, "I love you, I love you, I love you so much." And that was the last thing Dad actually said, which was beautiful. I'd like to thank the Gold Coast for embracing all our Poppy G stories and allowing me to share them with you, because he loved it. I miss you, Dad. But you can finally hold Mum's hand again. Rest in peace, Poppy G.
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2: It's planes in the sky, so I can see them. 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
1: Unless you're inside the precinct, you'll never know. So fly like you can't come down. 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
3: First question for $50. 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
0: Nothing.
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0: 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Sounds old. 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
0: We just made some money playing that ad break. 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
1: So I was down at Boontree Gym during the boxing training, which hurts. I said, I'll go for a walk while I'm down there. I found all these little crabs everywhere that were on their backs. So I started to flip them over.
2: I don't think it's a good thing. Marine biologists recommend not flipping crabs over unnecessarily because the stress can cause them to burn valuable energy reserves. Trying to get them upright again.
1: So I've stressed some crabs this week.
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0: 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Here's another Gold Coast flashback. 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To the 80s.
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1: Gayley shared the news that Poppy G passed away over the weekend, and we put it on social media to let people know. So here's some of the messages, Gayley. This one's from Kathy Smith. Ever since we left the coast, I religiously listened to my favourite station, Hot Tomato. Listening to Gailey's stories about his beloved dad were a highlight of my week. Gailey, my thoughts and prayers are with you as you navigate your way through this difficult time. Poppy G will be missed. This is from Bianca Lee. I was about to pull into school. By the time we pulled up, before my 8-year-old nephew got out of the car, he said, "That's really sad." And then I cried all the way home. This is from Jeanette. I'm incredibly sorry for your loss, Gailey. I loved hearing about the escapades you had with Poppy G and also the beautiful relationship you two shared. Rest in peace, Poppy G, and wishing you and your family all the love.
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5: We've got reports southbound on the M1 is currently closed around the Toogan stretch before you hit the border. Currently, it's just due to roadworks, but do call 5519-2275 if you've got any other info. Everywhere else is flowing really nicely, no dramas. We'll check in again in about 30 minutes. We'll check in again in about 30 minutes' time.
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5: It's just gone 5 o'clock. Hi, I'm Lucy Knight. An abandoned house has gone up in flames on the northern Gold Coast. Six fire crews raced to Brygon Creek Road in Upper Coomera at around 6 o'clock last night, finding a two-storey property well alight. A crime scene has been declared, with police treating it as suspicious. Meantime, a childcare centre in Logan has been destroyed by fire. Flames ripped through the facility on Dewar Street in Kingston around 1 o'clock this morning. Police have also set up a crime scene there, with an investigation into the cause now underway. A man's been chased down by the dog squad after allegedly fleeing a crash in Robina that shut down a busy road for almost 2 hours. A black Nissan ploughed into a tree and light pole on Robina Parkway just before 1 a.m. A 45-year-old man was caught nearby and taken to hospital with arm and leg injuries, believed to have been sustained during his capture by the police dog. And two people have been charged over an alleged stolen car chase through the Gold Coast. Officers spotted a black BMW around 4:15 yesterday afternoon in Labrador before the man and woman inside it stopped and got into a second stolen car, a white Havel. Tyre spikes eventually brought the Havel to a stop at Pacific Pines, where the 19-year-old male driver and an 18-year-old female passenger were taken into custody, with both due to front court today. In construction will get underway today on Brisbane's Olympic Stadium at Victoria Park. It's after the game's Independent Infrastructure and Coordination Authority took control of the park despite protests against the works.
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5: To sport, the Panthers have sealed a 20-18 point win over the Warriors in a Sunday night thriller. Penrith rested their biggest stars, Nathan Cleary, Isaiah Yeo and Brian To'o, after Origin Game 1. Coach Ivan Cleary pleased to escape with the points.
7: Yeah, it was a great win. It was a really good game, good high quality game. Yeah, stoked.
5: Earlier, the Dragons won their first game in 295 days with a 30-26-point victory over the Broncos, and Canberra down the Cowboys 26-12. In the AFL, the Eagles cruised past the Bombers to clinch a 30-point win, while the Giants demolished Melbourne 119-70 in the earlier clash. We'll take a look at Gold Coast weather next.
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5: To the weather, we're in for a nice sunny day today, top of 22 degrees, sunny again tomorrow and 23, overnight temps dropping to just 9 degrees, nice and sunny right through till the end of the week. At the Seaway right now it is 15 degrees, and do you want an instant tax refund from the tax man or the chance to win 20 grand this Friday? 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
5: Hello, pinch of the punch for the first day of the month.
12: Welcome.
5: 1st of June, it is World Milk Day today, so start your day with a glass of calcium-rich milk.
12: Okay.
5: I love a big cold glass of milk. Yeah. Really cold, super
12: some
5: cold.
12: People get weirded out when you say you had a glass of milk as an adult. I know someone that was actually like, milk, you have milk.
5: Yeah.
12: And it's like, yeah.
5: And here's what you need to know about milk. Mm. You know how there's all these drinks out there for recovery after sports and your Gatorades and everything? Scientifically proven, a glass of milk is better.
13: Chocolate milk's the best.
5: Yes, it is.
13: Chocolate milk's the best for recovery.
5: Also scientifically proven.
12: Yep, it's
5: isn't
12: good
5: that
12: for
5: amazing?
12: Keeping water in your system. So you have milk first.
5: Yep.
12: And then it allows you to hold on to the water after a marathon.
5: It's crazy, isn't it, to think that, you know, state of origin, side of field, they've got Gatorade. They should have big things of milk there.
13: They do in the change room.
5: Do they?
13: They do, yes. A friend of mine is a sports physiotherapist at one of the professional teams, and they have milk, water, and Gatorade all for the team.
5: Well, there you go.
12: So it's for water retention.
5: Yes, I love it.
12: Okay. Very good. And protein.
5: And yes. Now, it's also National Olive Day. So if you want to eat things today, like you're drinking your milk and you're having olives.
12: Right.
5: I love olives. It's Love Island Day, which once again makes me go, why can't I get cargo shorts over the line when there's a Love Island Day? And it's literally because of the TV show Love Island.
12: Oh, right.
5: So it's all about, you know, how much we love the show Love Island, and there's so many different versions of it around the world, so on and so forth. A lot of Love Island
12: it's only appropriate.
5: Influences here on the coast.
12: Yeah, it's only appropriate being World Milk Day that you have World Love Island
5: Day.
12: Yeah.
5: Okay.
12: They go hand in hand.
5: Do they?
12: Yeah.
5: I won't.
13: Why would that be?
5: I won't unpack more.
12: Because a lot of young people drink milk.
5: Do they?
12: Yeah.
5: Okay. Yep. I'll leave it at that. Mm-hmm. It's also Go Barefoot Day today, so don't wear any shoes to work and explain that to your bosses.
12: Where they're not on an island.
5: Yes.
12: Yeah.
5: And it's Oscar the Grouch Day, celebrating the one and only Oscar the Grouch. On International Children's Day
12: as well. Fan favourite.
13: First day of winter?
5: Yep.
13: Notice it's not there?
5: Oh, yeah, I didn't say that. But I said it was the first.
13: Yeah, yes.
5: But I didn't say first of winter.
13: No.
5: So, yes. All right. First day of winter. So wear something warm. There you go.
12: That's a great tip.
5: Mummy Emily told you.
12: I don't know where you got that from.
13: I don't know. Not tomato.

0: Jaylee and Emily Jade on 102.9 Hot Tomato. And the Taxman is back at 7.30 this morning. You've just got to choose between going in the draw to win $20,000 all for yourself. It's drawn this Friday, or taking an instant tax refund from our 10 grand cash dash. What will you choose at 7.30 this morning?
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2: ladies and gentlemen,
1: we have a special guest.
2: Well, hello there. Okay, Bleach Festival is coming up October, 1st of October. So you're probably thinking, why are we talking about it so early? Well, we are a local station and we do love to support everything local. But really excitingly, as a part of Bleach, they're bringing New Zealand chart toppers 660 to come and do a gig at the outdoor stage at Hotter. Now, Kiwi bros all know 660, but if you don't, they're epic and they do songs like Don't Forget Your Roots. Don't forget your family, yeah. Oh my God, even just hearing that, I'm like, could everyone just shut up and I just want to play 660 on repeat for like 24 hours. Anyway, we have one of the band members on the phone now, the drummer, and his name is Chris. Hi, welcome to the show. Good morning.
3: All right, sorry. 1 second. I was just fixing my phone.
0: No, you're all right.
2: What a way to start an interview.
3: Sorry.
2: What's wrong with your phone?
4: We didn't know what was going to happen then.
3: No, it was my bad. I had my AirPods in, and sometimes my AirPods are a bit lackluster, and so I took them out, and then I was fumbling with everything. It's been a disaster of a morning for me. Friday's not going well.
2: Tell us more.
3: Well, look, to be honest, I did my calf muscle yesterday, and like I was playing a sport, right? And do you want to take a guess at what sport I have pulled my calf muscle to?
4: Touch football.
5: Netball.
2: I was going to say it's rugby. It's New Zealand.
3: It's bloody lawn bowls. How did I do it? It just doesn't make any sense.
4: It was at the, you know how you go down to bowl, is it the back leg?
3: It was just stepping onto the green. I don't know what the heck's going on. So now I'm hobbling around. It's just a disaster, mate.
2: We're super excited to have you coming to the Gold Coast. We're essentially another suburb of New Zealand.
3: Well, we love playing the Gold Coast, and that venue's just spectacular. The sunsets and, yeah, it's so good.
2: Now, we recently just gave away a trip to Dunedin, which is where you guys are from.
3: Oh, right. Why did you do that? I love Dunedin, but, you know, from the Gold Coast? What are we doing?
2: Yeah, we could diss it, but it's because the Gold Coast has opened up flights between here and Dunedin. So in 3.5 hours, we can be at your place having a party.
3: Yeah. Well, Dunedin is a bloody beautiful city. It's a really cool city. It's just, it can be cold, but that's all right.
2: I actually love that, if I'm correct, that the origin of your name is because it's the name of the number of your street that you lived in Dunedin when you guys all got together when you were younger.
3: Yeah. So 660 Castle Street was where it all started. And we actually got a chance to buy it recently. So we bought it and we've worked with the Otago University. We run a foundation through it where basically like a scholarship. We put four kids in there, we get rent free, they get access to studios, we do a little bit of mentoring with them. So it's actually been a really cool story for us.
4: Oh, it really is. Story. That's so cool. Listen, you kept on saying how cold it is there, that part of New Zealand. How warm is it when it's at its warmest?
3: Maybe 20s, but it does feel really nice. Like a dunner stunner is what we call it when you got a good day. You get a dunner stunner, the beach, you can't, there's no room on the sand. It's, you really can't beat it on a good day.
2: Where do you live now then?
3: Well, I live in Auckland. I live between Auckland and a place called Mangawhai, which is where I'm at the moment. And I was at the Mangawhai Bowls Club, which is where I did myself dirty. chucked up a video, actually, of the coaching session I had with Alan, the president of the thing. So go to my Instagram and check that video out.
4: We'll have to have a look at it.
2: Can we keep your number for life? Like, honestly.
3: Yeah, absolutely, mate. Let's do this. I'll come and hang out when we get to get to the GC, right?
4: We'll hold you to that. Well, you can be our Kiwi correspondent.
3: Mate, I would be thrilled. Let's do this.
2: You're going to be a part of Bleach Festival, which is great. And this is something new for Bleach as well, like doing what, you know, getting a big artist like you. So don't stuff it up.
3: You know what? I will do my best, but I can't speak for the other guys.
4: I hope one of them thinks you're live from the beach and not the Bleach. They just got mixed up.
3: Yeah, is that not what's going on?
2: Okay. Well, your music's great, but I can also see you're probably going to put on a great show with sense of humour like yours. So everyone's got to get to this.
3: Yeah, no, it's going to be an incredible night. Get your tickets. They've just gone on sale. But yeah, grab your tickets. I promise you we're going to put on a hell of a show.
2: What will you be doing when you're here, other than the gig?
4: Mate, there's a lot of lawn bowl places here. You can actually do a bit of lawn bowling. Your leg will recover by then, so.
3: Staying well away from that, mate. That game is evil.
4: so dangerous.
2: Oh, Chris, what a pleasure it has been to meet you. And please come on our show anytime.
3: Oh, absolutely. You save this number. Anytime there's a New Zealand story you want to do, hit me up. And I'd love to come hang out if we've got time while I'm in the GC.
2: Yep, we'll sure. take it.
4: Good
2: we'll
4: on you, Chris.
2: You. We'll make space. Don't worry.
3: All right. Cheers, guys. Nice to talk.
4: Cheers, mate. Propel Property and 1029 Hot
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0: 929 Hot Tomatoes. Gailey and Emily Jade, if you get involved in the show today, 5571 1029, you could be scoring yourself a double pass to go to Disclosure Day. It is a Hot Tomato exclusive preview screening from director Steven Spielberg comes Disclosure Day. We deserve to know the truth. Only in cinemas June 11, but you get to see it Wednesday, the 10th of June. Gailey has got a What The coming up for us after 5:30.
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0: guy in a Bing Tang t-shirt runs past, being chased by another man. So the stink's happening, right? And then a guy walks past drinking out of a bottle of wine. And I know my cheap wine, right? I know it very well. Yeah. Always unmistakably Gold Coast.
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9: It's 5:32. Hi, I'm Lucy Knight. Police are investigating a suspicious fire that's destroyed an abandoned house in Upper Coomera. Flames tore through the two-storey property around 6 o'clock last night with no injuries reported. A crime scene is in place. Meantime, firefighters have spent the morning battling a fire in Logan that's destroyed a childcare centre. The facility on Dewar Street in Kingston went up in flames around 1 o'clock this morning, with an investigation now underway to determine what sparked it. A man's in hospital under police guard after allegedly fleeing the scene of a serious crash in Robina. The 45-year-old's accused of taking off on foot after ploughing a Nissan into a tree and light pole on Robina Parkway just before 1 a.m, which forced the road to close for 2 hours. He was chased down by the dog squad and arrested, taken to hospital with arm and leg injuries. Property experts believe the Gold Coast could overtake Sydney when it comes to house prices within a year. It follows new PropTrack data revealing another jump in prices, with houses here now sitting at $1.45 million on average, while units are approaching $987,000.
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9: For the Dragons' 295-day wait for an NRL win is over, with the 30-26 point upset over the Broncos at Suncorp. Interim coach Dean Young relieved to finally break the shackles.
11: Yeah, I'm wrapped, stoked for all the boys, all the staff, all the fans that have been waiting so long. So, I'm really happy.
9: In last night's later game, the Warriors were downed by the first place Panthers 20-18. We'll take a look at Gold Coast weather next.
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9: To the weather, sunny today with a top of 22 degrees, sunny again tomorrow and 23, blue skies continuing right through till the weekend. At the Seaway right now it is 12 degrees, keep getting the questions right, we keep doubling your pocket money with Gayley and Emily Jade's Double or Nothing Kids Edition. 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
15: Okay, this guy that works with an airline did something very different with one of the planes that he was on.
9: Okay.
15: And he realised that he was going to be maybe lonely on a flight. So he had time on his hands and he made it look like he wasn't lonely at all.
9: Okay. Oh, I'm interested.
15: Yeah, it's fun.
9: Okay. I've never been lonely on a flight. I'd like to be.
15: Yeah.
9: I can tell you that right now. If I got on and there was no one else on the flight, I'd be yippity-doo-da. All right.
15: Here for that.
9: Yeah, and then calls are still coming in for you, Gayley, because of the loss of Poppy G, and we've got someone on hold wanting to say hello to you.
15: Lovely.
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0: Kaylee and Emily Jade, 1029 Hot Tomato. And if you get involved in the show today on 55571-1029, you could be scoring yourself $100 to spend at My Jewelry Shop. 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
2: What the?
3: This guy works with JetBlue. His name's Timothy. And he turned an empty plane, it's an E90 flight, into an unexpectedly creative photo project after finding himself completely alone on board.
4: Okay, how?
3: Because he worked there, he probably had to go somewhere.
4: Yeah.
3: That flight was going there and there's no one on the flight. So using a tripod to keep the camera fixed in place, he photographed himself sitting in dozens of different seats throughout the cabin before combining nearly 100 images together in Photoshop. The final result created the illusion of a fully booked flight populated entirely by different versions of himself.
4: Oh, I love it. Have you got the photo?
3: That is amazing. All right, I have got the photo.
4: Mm-hmm.
3: You're going to love this. Are you ready?
4: Yeah.
3: There you go.
4: Oh, that is so clever.
3: So clever.
4: However, you could do it on AI now. He's had a lot of time on the plane, but I bet you in AI you could do it in 30 seconds.
3: Yeah, but he needed the time.
4: Yeah, it was probably before AI.
0: It's about the journey, not the destination.
3: That's right.
4: True story.
3: It was all process, not end result.
4: Yes.
3: Anyway, there you go. He sat next to himself on the plane.
4: Well, then at least it'd be interesting conversation and someone you like.
3: Hey, you know you're in a lot of trouble if you are sitting there and you see yourself and go, please not this seat.
4: Even worse if you smell something and go, oh, did the person next to me
3: go? Who did
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0: 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And Double or Nothing is back. Kids can play at 7, adults can play at 8. Keep getting questions right. We'll keep doubling your money. You can always call us anytime, though. 555-711-1029. Gailey, who have we got on the phone there?
1: Hi, Warren. How are you?
2: Good, thanks, Scott.

0: Yeah, I'm going all right. You know, the funny thing is it comes in waves. And I said to the guys yesterday, I had a much stronger day where I was still obviously thinking about Dad, but I wasn't getting that emotional wave so much. And I thought, oh, I'm getting stronger. And then sure enough, this morning I got another one. So yeah, there's a bit to go yet, but I feel like I'm a little bit more functional now. Like even I was speaking to Ange yesterday and because I had to go to the bank. And I was at the bank, yep. And because I looked at the time, my immediate mind was, I'll go to the bank and then I'll just pop in and see Dad.
1: Yeah.
0: So that sort of thing's still happening.
2: It does, you know. It's amazing how these waves, they come about. I lost my brother, I think, 2007, what's this? Is that 19 years ago? And is that right? 17? No, 27. Yeah, so 19 years ago I lost my brother was 49, and I used to be able to talk about it and without shedding a tear, but at times I still shed a tear after all these years because it's almost been 20 years, and I thought I was strong enough, but it takes a while, but anyway, we get there, eh?
0: Mm. Yeah, thanks, Warren. I appreciate the call, mate. Thank you.
2: That's okay. I do listen to you. You're absolutely lovely. And again, our condolences from my wife and myself. And keep strong. And he seemed like an amazing man, your father. He just he did. And our condolences.
0: Thanks so much, Warren. Yeah, he's a great guy and a great friend. So thank you, mate. I appreciate it.
2: That's okay. You keep strong and we'll keep listening to your radio. You're amazing.
0: Yeah. Thank you, Warren. Cheers. Thank you, Warren.
1: Just remember
0: love
1: this,
0: you,
1: Gailey.
0: Thank you.
1: Tears mean ticks.
2: That's okay. Keep your chin up and we'll talk again. I'll send through a joke one day.
1: Please do,
0: mate. Hopefully it's better than the ones I've been telling.
1: Well, they're better than mine. I've been trying to cheer him up all week.
2: Yeah, no, I've got a couple. I won't say it now, but I'll go back to work. I'll next time I ring through because I work in Brisbane and we live down here. But I'll next time I get some jokes, I'll ring through and I'll say it, which it won't be inappropriate, of course.
0: Yeah, we trust you, Warren. We trust you. You get the jokes, you bring them to us, and then we'll
3: be good to go.
0: Judge you really harshly.
2: You've got a good offsider there with you, Daly, Emily Jade. I know she'll look out for you.
0: She already is.
2: That's good. And all right, I won't hold you up. You take care, and both of you, and we'll speak soon.
0: Thank you, Warren.
1: We really best. Appreciate your call.
0: Yeah, it was lovely, mate. Thank you. Okay.
1: Thanks for saying that I'm the good offsider and not Jake.
0: Yeah.
1: Thought that's where you were going.
0: He's going all right too.
3: Cheers, Warren.
2: No, that's good. You both are amazing and I think the Gold Coast is quite proud of what you put forward, both of you. Not that I listen that much because, as I said, I work in Brisbane and I catch the train. Do switch the radio on. I'll listen to you both and also Big Trev and Maura.
1: Yeah.
0: Good on you, Warren.
3: Thanks, mate.
0: Bye-bye.
2: All right. You take care. See you. Bye.
0: Bye.

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5: Everything is flowing pretty nicely across the Gold Coast this morning. Just some minor delays starting to build through Upper Coomera and Pimpama on the M1. We'll check it again in 15 minutes. 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
5: It's 6 o'clock. Hi, I'm Lucy Knight. An abandoned house in Upper Coomera is a crime scene this morning following a suspicious fire. The two-storey property on Brygon Creek Road went up in flames around 6 o'clock last night and has been completely destroyed, with six fire crews battling the blaze for over 2.5 hours. A police investigation is underway. Meantime, a crime scene's also been set up at a childcare centre in Logan following an early morning blaze. Flames ripped through the facility on Dewar Street in Kingston at around 1 a.m. with the inferno so intense, firefighters weren't even able to get inside, having to douse it from the outside. A man's been arrested over a crash that shut down a busy road in Robina this morning. A black Nissan ploughed into a tree and light pole on Robina Parkway just before 1 a.m. with the 45-year-old behind the wheel allegedly taking off on foot. He was taken down by the dog squad nearby and transported to hospital under police guard with arm and leg injuries. Meantime, several teens have been arrested following two stolen car chases on the Gold Coast. A Mercedes, Range Rover and a Hyundai were spotted in the Narang area yesterday morning, filled with offenders wearing face covers, before tyre spikes brought the Hyundai to a stop, with four teens taken into custody. Those inside the other two cars are yet to be tracked down. Meantime, an 18-year-old man and a 19-year-old man have been charged over leading police from Labrador to Pacific Pines yesterday afternoon in a stolen BMW and Havel. And One Nation's surge in popularity has continued, with Pauline Hanson's movement now overtaking Labor in one of the major polls. Today's Redbridge poll has One Nation 3 points clear of Labor on primary votes and 11% ahead of the coalition.
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5: To sport, the Panthers are 4 points clear atop the NRL ladder following a dramatic 20-18 point win over the second-placed Warriors. Penrith were without Origin stars Nathan Cleary, Isaiah Yeo and Brian To'o, while Blues teammate Casey McLean backed up his Origin debut to run in 2 tries in the first half. The young guns told Fox he was more than happy not to be rested.
6: No, I got told after camp anyways, I was like, oh, I don't mind. And then I got told at training, because you're still young. I was like, oh, fair enough.
5: In the earlier games, the Dragons ended one of the longest losing streaks in NRL history with a 30-26 point upset over the Broncos, and the Raiders beat the Cowboys 26-12. In the AFL, the pain continues for the Bombers, going down to the Eagles by 30 points, while Melbourne has suffered back-to-back defeats with a 119-70 point loss to the Giants. We'll check the latest Gold Coast weather and surf conditions with Tara next.
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10: There's nothing too much on the Gold Coast this morning. That swell's hitting about 2 to 3 feet on the coastline, and winds fairly light from the west at the moment due to pick up in the next few hours. If you are keen for a paddle, it will be beach breaks early Miami South and the most consistency on the points, Burley, Currumbin and Snap through to Kira. Just on that high tide at 8 with a 2 o'clock low tide, and 22 degrees in the water. Have a great morning and I'll check back in a couple of hours.

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1: To the weather, nice and sunny today, top of 22 degrees, sunny again tomorrow and 23. Then we got nothing but blue skies right through till the weekend. At the Seaway right now, it is 11 degrees, only feels like 9 though. Do you want an instant tax refund from the tax man or the chance to win 20 grand this Friday? 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
4: Well, we just had a beautiful call from Warren giving his condolences to Gayley about Poppy G. And next, I want to play something from Nicole Kidman. She recently lost both her parents now, but her mum. And she's done an interview, a really open interview about what it feels like. And I want to play it for you, Gayley, because...
5: I know what it feels like.
4: I know you know what it feels like, but it's what's being said to her, and I have heard it being said to you.
5: Okay.
4: And then I was like, oh, I think we all need to check ourselves when we say this particular sentence about someone that's passed away.
5: Okay. Yeah. That's interesting.
6: It's coming up. But I've heard the Unreal Mayor of the Gold Coast, Tommy Tate's, also been trying to get onto you.
5: Oh, okay.
6: Or onto you, EJ.
4: Is that the call that I'm ignoring right now?
6: Yeah,
4: on the phone? I better get to it.
6: It's 102.9 Hot Tomato.

0: Scaly and Emily Jade and the council have voted that it's going to be only local traffic going down Hedges Avenue. And here we go. The phone's ringing. EJ, can you answer that, please?
1: Hello, Hot Tomato.
2: Hi, guys. It's Tommy Tate, the Unreal Mail to Gold Coast.
1: Oh, hey, hello, Tom. Tommy. How are you? Nice to hear from you.
2: Yeah, always good catching up with you guys. No, hi, EJ. You good?
1: Yeah, I'm good. I'm really, really good.
2: I like your Gold Coast song. I heard it last week. That was fun.
1: Did you like it? Did you like the line about you?
2: I love the line about me, but of course everyone knows I don't have anything to do with development, so that was good. And a big hello to you, Gailey, yeah, whatever. Well, hey, guys, we had a breakthrough with Hedges being blocked to traffic, which is really good to fix the congestion problem. So that'll be coming up soon, but we voted on it, you know, only local traffic and people walking and also people on their bike. Mm-hmm. So the active wear highway will be able to continue, which is a really good vibe. And that's probably the reason why so much traffic that was there in the first place, if you actually could say everyone checking the people out.
1: Yeah, maybe you should ban the active wear and then the highway won't be so congested.
2: There is no way I'll get re-elected if I ban the active wear every day. I've made exception to the Ferrari drivers, though. They can actually use it because, you know, why should the Tominator miss out? Hey, guys, have you seen the statue near this old building?
1: Yes.
2: It's the dolphin with the topless rabbit and the nude dog behind her.
1: Yes.
2: We haven't seen action like that since Mitchell Pearce and the Poodle way back in the past.
1: Wow.
2: That's what the poodle said. Now, I really don't know what it means, but the rabbit looks like it's been eating chicken. So that is one thing that I was really clear about. Hey, did you actually hear about the Gold Coast media company that asked people to come forward and then try and imitate me? I don't know why anyone would do that. What an original idea, you know.
1: Yeah.
2: To imitate Tommy Tate. I mean, what a great creative genius would do that. I bet everyone wishes they could actually try and do that. Such a good idea. I mean, what's next with that sort of thing?
3: Mm.
2: Maybe they should actually do prank calls and call them crazy calls.
1: And maybe a rescue? What do you think?
2: That'd be a good idea. That's funny. I was just about to mention that for charity. Maybe that rescue people and they could call it something rescue.
1: To the rescue, I reckon, should be good.
2: Yeah, that'd be good. And another good idea, now tell me if you like this. You could do a competition where you actually get people to play a game and they get a chance to double their money.
1: Oh, brilliant. No one's done that before. You are so full of good ideas. I can see why you're the Unreal Mayor.
2: I'm being very positive. Got to go, guys, though, because I'm going to help Ruth. She's going to catch a dolphin so we can reenact the statue.
1: Do.
2: Yeah, it's a case of real life imitating art, so I'll see you later.
1: Okay, I just need to warn SeaWorld, you're on the way.
2: It's Tommy Tate, the Admiral Mayor of the Gold Coast.
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5: All of our roads are flowing very nicely this morning, just looking a little slow northbound through Upper Coomera and Pimpama and heading into Brizzy through that usual Slacks Creek stretch. We'll check it again in 15 minutes. If you do spot anything else, call the traffic hotline 55192275. Gold Coast weather today, nice and sunny, top of 22 degrees. At the Seaway right now, it's 12 degrees.
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0: Bailey and Emily Jadel, 1029 Hot Tomato. 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
1: So, Gailey, it's a week without your dad now. Poppy G passed away last weekend. And I've had so many people say how brave you were for being on air all week, and a lot of people asking me, you know, about you and how you're going. Went for a walk with Liz Cantor yesterday.
2: Appreciate that.
1: She recently lost her mum. So,
2: yeah, she
1: you know,
2: did.
1: It's
2: yeah.
1: always, I think for everyone, when someone else says they've lost someone, you go back into your grief and who you've lost. And so we're
2: it's relatable.
1: Yes.
2: Really. The same as the stories of dad being in a nursing home. A lot of people were relating with their own family sort
1: of
2: thing.
1: In the nursing homes, absolutely. Yeah. So, yeah, so Liz and I are having a walk. Yesterday along Billy, it was beautiful. Thought we might pop into you, actually. We walk all the same time at the same place. But anyway, we were talking about age, you know, and
2: I'm not that old.
1: Not you. For a change, it's not you. And that saying that people always say, like, you know, she's like, oh, how old was his dad? 91. Oh, okay. And then I was like, yeah, but it was still sudden because it was a staph infection. Like, he was still going along okay, you know.
2: Yep.
1: And then we started talking about that thing. Oh, well, they had a good inning, da-da-da-da-da.
2: Yep.
1: And it's so interesting that we're talking about that and how it's still, like, it's still your parents. You know, it doesn't matter how old they are, they're still your parents.
2: Yeah,
1: and
2: it's still a full stop to someone that you care about's life,
1: that's
2: right?
1: That's right. And I understand it's something that humans have developed and we've started to say, like, oh, well, if we can get to 90, that's pretty good or whatever, but it's still, like, your parents. And then this came up. Nicole Kidman has recently done an interview. Now, everyone wants her to talk about her breakup with Keith Urban, but she is still processing the grief of losing her mum. She lost her dad and then recently lost her mum. And she said something, and it was exactly what Liz and I were talking about, and I thought it might be something you need to hear.
2: All right.
3: That's probably the biggest loss, is you lose the person that knows everything, that loves you anyway. I love when people say, there's no limit to your grief. You don't have to have a time limit on it. You don't have to be all better by this time. So you're allowed to constantly let it pass through in waves. And it's people go, oh, well, whatever. But it's my mama, my life, and I'm allowed to process it and grieve in the way I want to. I suppose it's good to talk about it all because so many people in the world are going through it. So it's a whole other thing. Both parents gone, it's like, whoa, okay, wow.
4: But that's okay, and it's I appreciate your sharing it because, like you said, people...
3: Move on, quick!
4: Okay, we're moving on.
3: Now
4: people
3: I'm
4: go through this.
2: Poppy G didn't know everything. I just want to just clarify that.
1: Didn't he? I think he might have.
2: Not everything.
1: You'll be surprised what parents know and then don't say.
2: No, I hope he wasn't there when that was going
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7: Everything is flowing really well across the Gold Coast this morning. Just those usual delays northbound Logan Home to Slacks Creek and southbound through Eagleby. We'll check in again in about 15 minutes. If you do spot anything else, call the traffic hotline on 5519 2275.
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7: It's coming up to 6:30. Hi, I'm Lucy Knight. Police are looking into whether a fire at an abandoned house in Upper Coomera was deliberately lit. Six fire crews battled the blaze at a two-storey property on Brygon Creek Road for more than 2 hours after it erupted around 6 o'clock last night. It has been completely destroyed. Meantime, police are looking into a massive fire in Logan that ripped through a childcare centre. The facility on Dewar Street in Kingston went up in flames around 1 o'clock this morning. A crime scene has been declared. Works will kick off today on Queensland's Centrepiece Stadium for the 2032 Olympics, despite protesters fighting against it. Hundreds rallied at the Victoria Park site in Brisbane yesterday as part of last-ditch efforts to stop construction from going ahead. It is now closed to the public. And Gold Coast house prices are closing in on Sydney ones. It follows new PropTrack data revealing another jump in prices here, with houses now sitting at $1.5 million on average, while units are approaching $987,000. Property experts believe we could overtake Sydney within a year.
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7: For the Dragons have clinched their first win in 295 days, stunning the Broncos 30-26. In the later games last night, the Raiders beat the Cowboys 26-12 before round 13 wrapped up with a top 2 blockbuster, with the Panthers coming away with a 20-18 point win over the Warriors to retain its top spot on the ladder. And another big name is out of the French Open. 6-time Grand Slam champ Iga Swiatek has been eliminated, going down to Ukrainian star Marta Kostyuk in straight sets.
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2: To the weather, nice and sunny today, top of 22 degrees, sunny again tomorrow and 23, then blue skies continuing right through to the weekend. At the Seaway right now it is 12 degrees, only feels like 10 though. 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
5: Well, there's a lot of things. There's a lot of things actually happening at the front of here at Hot Tomato. The other day we had the mad honking woman and the truck blocker. This time round we had someone backing into a pole. So we're getting the whole entertainment package at the front of Hot Tomato at the moment.
6: Just a little disclaimer, it was not me. Although a few of the poles have kissed my car.
5: Yes. Well, I think it was the EJ wing.
6: Was it?
5: Yeah, we call that the EJ wing where all those poles are.
7: All right, well, I'm packing X, 1029, Hot Tomato.

0: Gailey and Emily Jade on 1029 Hot Tomato. We love for you to get involved on 5571 1029. You could be scoring yourself a double pass to Hot Tomato's exclusive preview screening of Disclosure Day from director Steven Spielberg. Comes Disclosure Day. We deserve to know the truth. Only in cinemas June 11. You can see it the day before.
1: You know how there's a parking fairy or a parking god or whatever it is?
2: St. Martha's mine.
1: Yeah. Oh, really? You've got literally a saint?
2: Yeah, St. Martha, find me a parker. Have you never heard of
1: that? No, not like that.
2: Works like a charm.
1: No, I usually just ask my mum. Hey, mum.
2: See?
1: I need a car park.
2: So they all come from heaven, good car parks.
1: Yeah. I reckon there's a pole-moving demon.
2: There is.
1: Because you don't see the pole. And you go, where did the pole? How many people hit a pole and go, where did that come from?
2: Yep.
0: Mm-hmm.
1: Pole was always there.
2: Was it?
1: But did you see it?
2: I don't Someone think it was always
1: the pole
2: there.
1: For sure. If I hit a pole, it wasn't there previously.
2: I'm on board. There's a pole moving demon.
1: You need someone to blame.
2: Yep.
1: And for all, I'm going to call it
2: Kevin.
1: Kevin.
2: Is a demon's name Kevin?
1: No, because I had an uncle Kevin.
2: Okay.
1: And he was lovely.
2: Okay.
1: Mm. Yeah, it's my cousin's dad.
2: Okay.
1: Yeah, yeah.
2: We need a name for the pole-moving demon.
1: Yeah, okay.
2: Like we've got St. Martha. What's the opposite of a saint?
1: I don't know, but that's my content for tomorrow in the bag.
2: You're going to do it?
1: I'm going to look for the name of the demon pole mover.
2: Yep. Everyone's got 24 hours to think of it, all right? Go to ChatGPT.
1: At the front of here... we were having our coffees on the way back from the coffee shop next door, and we stopped in the sun for a second, and then we heard this big bang and someone had backed into the pole.
2: There's about two, but was it the pole right on the corner near the door?
1: One.
2: Yeah.
1: Came out of nowhere for that person, and it felt like it got the impact but didn't stop straight away, so it got impact and then it felt like it went a bit longer,
2: it was like the person really didn't think it was there.
1: Yeah
2: Like, this is a figment of my
1: surely
2: imagination.
1: That noise and that crackle isn't me,
2: and that jolt.
1: Yeah. So unfortunately it got out, and it was smashed to smithereens, the light and everything like that, and then we were all hiding behind a tree. It's the first time in a long time I felt like Steve Irwin. I was looking there, oh my God, look at that light. You've got to be careful of those poles.
2: And the person that crashed would probably be a bit snappy.
1: Yeah. So we all saw it, and we've all done it. I've done it a couple of times, in fact, in underground car parks twice for me. And the worst thing is, one time I was really close to a pole and I had a bit of touch on it, and I thought, I'll clear it if I straighten up, but I made it worse, so it was all alongside the door. I morphed into EJ for a second.
2: Yeah, if you ask me how many poles I've hit, I'll quote Shakespeare, "How I love thee, let me count the ways."
1: Oh my God. I'll quote a stripper and say, "You've hit more poles than me."
0: 5571 1029. What have you backed into?
1: Pretty easy, because I think everyone's almost backed into something.
0: Yeah.
1: All right, so
0: what's done the most damage?
1: Yes.
2: The phone should be full.
0: Yep.
1: It should be. So be honest, Gold Coast.
0: Give us a call. 5571 1029. What have you backed into in your car? What's caused the most damage? You could be scoring yourself a dollar past two Hot Tomatoes. Exclusive preview screening of Disclosure Day.
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4: Everything is flowing really nicely across our roads. Just looking a little slow southbound through Coomera and Oxenford. Northbound is nice and clear until you hit Logan Home. It is a little congested through to Woodridge. Local roads around the coast all looking good, no issues. We're checking again in about 15 minutes. If you do spot anything, call the traffic hotline 5551 2275. Gold Coast weather today, nice and sunny, top of 22 degrees. At the Seaway right now, it is 13.
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0: and Emily Jade on 102.9 Hot Tomato. Kids Double or Nothing is back this morning after 7 o'clock. 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
1: Poor lady at the front of Hot Tomato the other day. I'm not sure what she was doing, but neither was she because she hit a pole. But we were behind a bush. There was about 6 of us having coffee next door because we hadn't sort of gone up to the driveway at Hot Tomato. So what she doesn't know is that there was...
2: Six witnesses.
1: There was an audience there.
0: Onlookers.
1: Mm. Yeah, it's like we bought tickets. We were very invested.
2: I'm sure you should have been more helpful. You should have done what happens to me every time I hit a pole. Oh, where'd that pole come from? It jumped out of nowhere, didn't it?
1: Yeah,
2: no. It's always so helpful when you hit something.
1: She looked too annoyed. I was concerned.
2: It's an icebreaker, mate.
1: Well, we've got Joe in Arundel. What did you back into, Joe?
3: Well, I sort of, I got my car. Well, it was my parents' car. I hadn't long had my license. And I got my car, the car stuck on the strip that goes down between the double garage that sort of holds the doors in place. Yeah. And I sort of cut it a bit close coming into the garage. But the further I went in, I was pulling the strip and bowing it. But if I tried to back out, I was doing the same thing. So I was... Yeah, I thought the whole garage was going to come down. It was the first time I'd had the car at night time and I was freaking out, and I ended up having to go and get my dad out of bed, and he had to jack the car up and move it across to get it off. Otherwise, we were going to bring the garage down.
1: Oh, nothing worse, wow. Joe. That's a bad backing.
2: Yeah.
3: Don't know how I did it. I wasn't allowed to have the car again for a while driving at night, but yeah.
2: And how old were you?
3: I'd not long had my
2: peace. Oh, okay. You're forgiven.
1: Poles don't discriminate, though. We moved into our brand new house, my ex-wife and I and the kids, and on the day we moved in, my ex-wife backed into our letterbox and obliterated it.
4: Mm.
1: I loved that letterbox for just the 24 hours.
2: That's the reason why I bought the house, wasn't it?
1: It was letterbox first, house second.
2: Yeah.

0: Yeah.
1: That's a shame.
0: Yeah, never recovered.
2: Yeah.
0: Yeah, got divorced.
1: I was about to say. I'm sure she loves that you're pointing it out on air.
0: Oh, she's all right. We get on, so it's all right.
1: And, Joe, I think if you break into something in your pee plates, I think that's a rite of passage and that's okay. If you had done it at 49 and you're waking your dad up, that'd be a different matter. Because that's something I would do.
0: Yes.
3: Joe, we've got a dollar pass to Hot Tomatoes previous greeting of Disclosure Day for you. Congratulations.
4: Thank you very much. Appreciate it.
1: In fact, I bump into so many poles now that my family don't even let me reverse.
0: They say, they get out. Teddy goes, get out, I'll do it.
1: But it's a true story. My brother's everything. They'll be like, all right, we've got to get out. I'll reverse EJ's car. And then she could drive in a straight line.
0: I've seen someone move their car to get out of your way when you were parking.
3: Congratulations to Joe for that double pass. From director Steven Spielberg comes Disclosure Day. We deserve to know the truth only in cinemas June 11.
1: All right, we've got Tara from Canungra. What have you backed into, Tara?
5: Yes, hi. How are you going?
1: Good. What'd you back into?
5: My neighbour's pool drive.
1: Oh, that's good. Are you still friends? Did she still borrow a cup of sugar from you?
5: They actually asked if I was okay, but I actually tried to move forward and my tow ball was stuck on their number plate.
0: Oh, no.
5: It was so embarrassing. I was actually on my way to the Bottle-O, so I think we didn't make the Bottle-O.
1: Okay, I think was the fault. You obviously...
0: Now, were you going for your first drink or were you topping up?
5: I only had one can, so I was going to top up.
1: You know what? I wouldn't say that.
0: No. I only had one drink, guys.
5: I do not drink and drive, children.
1: Only had one bottle. That's what you need to save yourself here.
0: Oh,
5: it was shocking. It was so embarrassing, and I had my partner in the car. And his friend, and it just went bang. I was like, oh my God.
1: It's a good way to meet your neighbours.
0: Sometimes four wheel drives, if you hit them, they don't. Did you get them on the bull bar?
5: No, it was actually on our tow bowl, but our tow bowl got caught on their number plate, so it didn't actually touch their four drive at all.
1: All right, well, Christmas.
0: Oh, you got away with
1: Christmas,
0: it.
1: New personalised number plates from you to them. Yeah. All right, and the number plate says sorry.
0: Yeah.

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7: 1029 Hot Tomato Traffic.
8: We've got some minor delays building southbound on the M1 through the Coomera Helensvale stretch and also in Gaven just before Smith Street. Northbound is a nice clear run, just a little slow in that usual Logan home to Slacks Creek stretch. Local roads all flowing really nicely at the moment, no issues. We'll check it again in 15 minutes. If you do spot anything else, call the traffic hotline on 5519 2275.
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8: It's coming up to 7 o'clock. Hi, I'm Lucy Knight. A fire has ripped through an abandoned house on the northern Gold Coast. Six fire crews were called to Brygon Creek Road in Upper Coomera just before 6 o'clock last night to find a two-storey property well alight, with the inferno causing the roof of the house to collapse. It's understood the property is often used by squatters. A crime scene has been declared with an investigation into the cause of the fire now underway. Meantime, a childcare centre in Logan has been destroyed in an early morning blaze. The fire erupted around 1 a.m. on Dewar Street in Kingston. A crime scene is in place. One Nation is now the country's most popular party on primary votes, overtaking Labor. Today's Redbridge poll has support for One Nation up 4% to 31. Labor has slid by 3 to 28, while the coalition has eased by 2% to just 20. The dog squad has chased down a driver who allegedly fled the scene of a nasty crash in Robina this morning. A black Nissan ploughed into a tree and light pole on Robina Parkway just before 1 a.m, shutting down the road for over 2 hours. A 45-year-old man was sniffed out nearby and taken to hospital with arm and leg injuries, believed to have been sustained during his capture by the police dog. And a young man and woman are fronting court today over an alleged stolen car chase on the Gold Coast. Police spotted a black BMW in Labrador at around 4 o'clock yesterday afternoon before the man and woman inside stopped and got into a stolen Havel. Tyre spikes eventually brought the Havel to a stop at Pacific Pines, where a 19-year-old male driver and an 18-year-old female passenger were taken into custody and charged.
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8: To sport, the Panthers have ended the Warriors' six-game winning streak with a 20-18 point victory. Penrith was without some of their biggest stars, with Origin players Nathan Cleary, Isaiah Yeo and Brian To'o all rested. Coach Ivan Cleary full of praise for stand-in skipper Dylan Edwards.
10: Yeah, everyone played their part, but when we're talking about the guys we have missing, it's really important that your leaders step up. As I said, Dylan sort of does that anyway, but as captain tonight, it was enormous for us.
8: In the earlier games, the Dragons claimed their first win in 295 days with a 30-26 point victory over the Broncos, and Canberra downed the Cowboys. Essendon remains at the bottom of the AFL ladder after a 30-point loss to West Coast last night, while the Giants thrashed Melbourne 119-70 in the earlier clash. We'll check the latest Gold Coast weather next.
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8: To the weather, nice and sunny across the coast today, top of 22 degrees, sunny again tomorrow and 23, blue skies continuing right through till the weekend. At the Seaway right now, it's 13 degrees. 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
15: Okay, it's time for Kids Double or Nothing. I did something fun on the weekend. My kids asked me to bring home the Double or Nothing questions for Friday. And I tested, the questions on my kids. It's really interesting to watch kids.
16: Under pressure? Did you have the 5 seconds?
15: Yeah, I did the 5 seconds on the phone and everything like that. I've got a 7-year-old, 14-year-old. Even the 14-year-old didn't know some of the questions. I was like, okay, I'm paying a lot for your education. What am I paying for?
16: Did you say that nothing includes no dinner?
15: No, I should have done that. Or chores. Or chores.
16: That's how you do it.
15: Yeah, but it was interesting that my kids, they listen a lot and the pressure still got them. So I guess I wanted to say to all the kids playing along, have a crack, but never feel bad about, not answering something.
16: Yeah.
15: Because I saw the pressure with my own eyes.
16: You can feel bad a little bit because that's part of growing up.
15: It's resilience building, isn't it?
16: It is. You can't win everything. Too much entitlement.
15: Okay.
16: But kids,
15: if you're not
16: just
15: entitled,
16: have a crack.
15: Call now.
16: Yeah.
17: Here's the first question this morning.
18: Hi, I'm Duke from Maudslin. I'm 11 years old. My question is, horses sleep standing up, true or false?
15: Oh, what a great question. Remember, he was into horses and was trying to win some money to, help pay for his horse.
17: What do you reckon, true or false?
15: I know the answer.
16: Do you?
17: Is that true?
16: What is the answer?
15: Would you want to say what it is? Yeah, it's true. They sleep standing up.
16: There you go. I've done that once. I was trying to cross the road in Adelaide on a footy trip away. Fell asleep on a taxi. It was parked, by the way.
17: 0571-1029. Kids, give us a call. We're going to play Gayley and Emily Jade's Double or Nothing next on 1029 Hot Tomato. God.

0: Gayle and Emily Jade on 102.9 Hot Tomato. It is 9 minutes past seven on a Monday morning. EJ, what have we got coming up before 7:30 this morning?
1: Choose your own adventure. I can talk about the World Cup, or I've got a joke. I've been sent a joke.
2: Oh, well, I love those. And we have to choose?
1: Yeah, because the World Cup's happening too, so.
2: I don't know whether you're in form or not. You have to be informed to do the joke.
1: It's like the soccer. I'm ready. No, I'm a soccer mom.
2: No pressure.
1: I cut oranges on the weekend.
2: We'll let you choose, because
1: okay,
2: you
1: right.
2: can do whatever tomorrow, the okay. other thing tomorrow.
1: That's right. The joke will definitely happen and the World Cup will still be on.
0: Well, who knows?
2: It's a tough decision, really, isn't it?
1: Yeah, yeah. Shake your money,
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1: Okay, we've got Jake, who's 10, from Eleanora on. Goes to Tullabudra Estate School in grade 5. How are you, Jake?
7: I'm good.
1: Now, you want to win $160. What for?
7: I actually do not know.
1: Oh.
2: That's okay. As long as you got the cash, it's your power to choose what you want, Jake. So the not knowing is fine. You've just got to get your hands on it and then you can do whatever you want.
7: I may stop at 80, though.
2: Oh, okay.
1: Oh, that's you may stop at 80.
2: All right, you may. See the vibe.
1: The longer we talk, the less he'll want to
2: run. Well, from you, Jake, to our Jake, here is the rules.
0: Okay, mate, you've got 5 seconds to answer each question. We must take your first answer. If you keep getting questions right, we will keep doubling your money. You can take it any time, but if you get a question wrong, you lose it all. And no help from anyone in the background. Got to answer all the questions by yourself, okay?
7: All right.
1: Okay, here we go. So Duke, who was 11 from Maudsland, asked the first question. He's into horses, you see. And he asked this. True or false? Horses sleep standing up.
7: True.
8: Hey, you got $5.
1: Well done.
2: Nice work there. You're away. Would you like to double and play for $10?
7: Yes, please.
2: Is the number 12 even or odd?
7: Even.
8: Hey, good job. You got $10.
1: Doing great. Going for $20, Jake?
7: Yeah.
1: Okay. What do you call the home of a bee?
7: A hive.
8: Awesome job. That's $20.
2: Doing nice great. Work there, Jake. Would you like to play for 40 and double it up?
7: Yes, please.
2: How many arms, or legs, depends on how you look at them, does an octopus have?
7: 8.
8: Well done, you have $40.
1: Or tentacles?
2: Yeah, you get away with tentacles for sure.
1: Okay, now what do you want to do? Do you want to take the $40 or would you like to
9: double it?
7: I'm going to double it.
1: All right. Okay, here's the question. We've asked this before, Jake, so maybe you've heard it. What do you call animals like kangaroos that carry babies in a pouch?
7: Oh, marsupials.
1: Yeah.
8: Oh, my God.
2: All right, so you got 80. You did say at the start of this, I might pop out at $80. You can take the 80 now, or you could double it.
7: I think he wants to double it.
2: Yay. Oh, my God. All right, here we go. For $160, in which country can the tallest building in the world be found?
7: Dubai.
2: Oh. Sorry, you've missed out there.
1: Yeah.
2: The buzzer came through and we may have heard answering question angel come through.
1: Yes.
2: And say Dubai in the background.
1: Yes, and I think he was
2: so
1: even...
2: the buzzer probably got you anyway, so we don't have to accuse you of anything.
1: Yes. And
2: okay, Jake.
1: I could hear him kind of going, oh, the Burj Khalifa and all that kind of stuff, which is the building that we're talking about.
2: Yes.
1: So you're on the money that the country just didn't come to you.
2: Your dad did, though.
1: That,
2: but
1: mom did remember that little whisper in the background there. Little bit of George Michael going on there, careless whisper.
2: We all want our kids to succeed, so,
1: that's right.
2: But we've got to play within the rules. Good on you, Jake. Thanks for that, mate.
0: Hang on the line, Jake. We're going to ask the first question for Teen Tuesday tomorrow morning.
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5: 1029 Hot Tomato Traffic.
10: Got some minor delays southbound on the M1 Coomera through to Gavin. Northbound is a nice clear run through the Gold Coast, and local roads are also flowing nicely. We'll check it again in 15 minutes. If you do spot anything else, call the traffic hotline on 5519 2275. Gold Coast weather, nice and sunny today for the first day of winter. Top of 22 degrees at the Seaway right now, it's 13.
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0: Gailey and Emily Jade on 1029 Hot Tomato. The tax man is back after 7:30 this morning. 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
1: Now, the World Cup's happening, and this is the story from the World Cup, and it's got nothing to do with the field. On Wednesday, a New Zealand defender was the least followed player going to the World Cup online.
2: Right.
1: Today, he has 3.5 million followers. So in 1 week, what has happened? Here is the story. So he's a New Zealand defender. His name is Tim Payne, and he's become an internet star. Mm. And it's not because he did something outrageous or hung out with Cristiano or Messi. There was an Argentinian influencer. His name was Valen Scarcini. And he decided to have a look at all of the people that are heading into the World Cup. And he tried to make a main character of the upcoming Men's World Cup. So he wanted to boost the popularity of the least followed player heading to the tournament.
2: Oh, wow.
1: So what he did was he analysed every squad going to the World Cup, and he found the least followed player, and he landed on Payne. Now, he is in New Zealand's squad, the All Whites, they're called.
2: Okay.
1: Yeah.
2: So all he had, white then?
1: All white, all white, all white. So they had 4,715, he had 4,715 Instagram followers at the time. The All Whites have never won a World Cup match.
2: Right.
1: And so, of course, they're facing a tough group going into the tournament. So this influencer, Scarcini, who goes by the name of El Scarso, called on his audience to follow Payne and feed the legend, he called it. And then what happened was it just went nuts, and he was getting thousands of followers by the minute. And he went from that 4,000 to currently it's 3.5 million followers.
2: Oh, wow. So now he's doing ads for Nike.
1: I know, right? So he actually said he was wondering why his socials were blowing up, and he found the post. So he said, appreciate your love. Gracias, hermano. I think that's how you say it. He has now surpassed the New Zealand Prime Minister, Christopher Luxon, in followers, the team captain himself, Chris Wood, and even the influencer in the first place.
2: No way!
1: Called on the world to follow this guy.
2: So that means there's other people that have hit onto it other than just
1: it's
2: his followers.
1: It's gone nuts. It's story of the weekend for the World Cup.
2: Oh, I love
1: so
2: this.
1: 3.5 million followers. That is life-changing for this Kiwi defender.
2: Yeah.
1: Because as you said, Nike, they will all come knocking. Everyone will be following this guy. He actually has almost the population of New Zealand following him right now.
2: That's so
1: good.
2: Isn't
1: that crazy?
2: I'm going to ring Tammy Hembrow and see if she can do that for me.
1: I know. I'm literally like, I volunteer as tribute, and by the way, I can kick a soccer ball. Like, I can. I promise.
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3: 1029 Hot Tomato Traffic.
1: The M1 is under speed southbound Kimpama through to Mullandina. Clears up just after Smith Street. Northbound is under speed in the Yatla stretch through to Woodridge in Logan. Local roads are all flowing nicely at the moment. No issues. We'll check in again in about 15 minutes if you do spot anything. Call the traffic hotline on 5519 2275.
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1: It's just gone 7:30. Hi, I'm Lucy Knight. Police are working to determine what sparked a massive fire that's tore through an abandoned house in Upper Coomera. The blaze broke out at a two-story property on Brygon Creek Road at around 6 o'clock last night, with a crime scene since established. No injuries have been reported. The opposition claims the latest poll showing One Nation is the country's most popular political party is a rebuke of Labor rather than the coalition. One Nation's primary vote has hit 31%, according to a Redbridge poll, with Labor's falling to 28%. Deputy Liberal leader Jane Hume has told Sky it's a backlash to the federal budget.
14: This one is a clear rejection by the Australian public of Anthony Albanese's budget and most particularly his lies and broken promises.
1: The Gold Coast has recorded its wettest May on record to wrap up autumn. The Seaway recording a whopping 343.6 millimetres of rain across May, surpassing the previous record set back in 1996. But there is relief from the wet weather as we enter the first day of winter, with nothing but blue skies forecast this week. And construction will get underway today on Queensland's showpiece Olympics Stadium. Despite fierce protests against it, Victoria Park in Brisbane is now closed to the public with machinery ready to go.
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1: To sport, the Dragons' win over the Broncos is being labelled the upset of the season. St George snapping a staggering 295-day losing streak to clinch a 30-26 point win. The Raiders beat the Cowboys 26-12 in the later game, while the Panthers overcame the Warriors 20-18 to retain top spot on the NRL ladder. Socceroos coach Tony Popovich has settled on his final 26-man squad for the World Cup. Matt Ryan and Matthew Lecky have been named to play in their fourth cup. Popovich has also included Christian Volpato and Tete Yankee. We'll check the latest Gold Coast weather next.
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1: To the weather, nice and sunny today, top of 22 degrees, sunny again tomorrow and 23. Blue skies continuing right through till the weekend. At the Seaway right now, it's 14 degrees. Keep getting the questions right. 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
2: Well, it's the last week to get involved with this and then you've got the chance of sharing in that or winning that 20 grand, but also all week sharing in the instant cash as well.
1: So you got to give us a call and see how the tax man feels too. Because I feel like with the end of the end of it, you know. I don't know how much money he's been given away.
2: He might have to, because he can add up now and go, I've got this much left. I might have to give away lumps.
1: He could be like clear in a deck.
2: Oh, this is exciting.
1: So.
0: You never know.
1: Give us a call. Mm.
0: Yes, you could choose to get a quick instant refund from the taxman for a 10 grand cash dash or go in the running to win 20 grand or for yourself. We're giving it away this Friday. Only Gold Coast winners here. Someone from the Gold Coast community will be winning that 20 grand this Friday. Could it be you? Your decision is next. Give us a call, 5571 1029.

0: 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Gailey, what do we got coming up in the next 15 minutes?
1: I want to talk about a mother of six and sometimes how she copes with her partner.
2: Oh, not the six children.
1: Okay. Mother of six.
0: That's coming up. I'm
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2: Okay, Peter from Omo Hills. Good morning.
6: Good morning. How are you going?
2: Good. Now, let's imagine you've won $20,000. What's that moment like for you? Will it change something big in your life?
6: Oh, absolutely. It's going to go towards our first ever overseas trip to Bali.
2: Okay.
1: Oh, nice.
2: So that's what you do.
6: So, yeah, that'd be amazing.
1: You could probably go 10 times with that sort of cash.
6: I could, yeah.
1: Yeah.
2: 20 grand is a luxe holiday in Bali, that's for sure.
1: Is it ever?
2: Yes.
1: You got Nazi Goring coming out of the yin yang.
2: So, what do you want to do? Are you going in the 20 grand or are you taking some instant cash to go towards that trip?
6: I'll go in the draw, thank you.
2: Ooh, okay. That's exciting. Now, do you want to hear what the tax man could have given you?
6: Sure, why not?
2: Let's do it.
0: Here we go.
7: Hey, GC, Taxman here. Let's get taxing for another week. Here's a big fat refund of $512.
2: Oh,
7: it's the last week of refunds and I'm feeling generous. But how long will it last? Taxman out. See you soon for some more cash. No, not.
1: You called it.
2: I did, didn't I?
1: Yeah, that was well thought of.
2: Yeah, well, might not happen every time, but I was just like, oh.
1: They put it this way, they know how much is left in the kitty.
2: Yes. So it's got to go. But it could go early in the week and then have none at the end of the week or whatever.
1: Yeah,
2: but anyway, Peter, we're going to see you Friday, which is exciting.
6: Great.
2: We get to hang out with you.
6: Yeah, it's amazing.
2: That's how we find friends. We lure them with $20,000.
0: Yep. $500 won't matter much if you win the 20K.
1: That's true. Think about that.
0: Yeah. The tax man is back again after night with Liv and all day while you work. It is 102.9 Hot Tomato and Propel Property's $30,000 tax man.
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9: The M1 is southbound is slow. Coomera through to Narang. Northbound is nice and clear. Just a little congested if you're heading into Brizzy from Yatala to Slacks Creek. Local roads around the Gold Coast all looking really good at this stage, no issues. We'll check in again in about 15 minutes. If you do spot anything else, call the traffic hotline on 5519-2275. Gold Coast weather today, nice and sunny for the first day of winter. Top of 22 degrees at the Seaway. Right now it's 14.
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10: When I was working at Super Amart down in Tweed.
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10: 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And some of the guys go around there, just put it together and go, no, that's all right.
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0: 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With Gailey and Emily Jade's Double or Nothing is back after 8 o'clock this morning. It is the Gold Coast only unlimited cash contest. 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We'll keep doubling your money. It's after 8.
1: Sometimes dads with big families have got a bit of swagger, like, yeah, I've got so many kids. I'm a bit of a breeding machine, you know. There's that swagger. And sometimes they get in front of themselves because this guy, after having 6 kids, began calling his wife mother of 6. So it was an endearing term that he wanted to just highlight, and he'd say, you know, at first she laughed it off. But it wore her down a little bit. He'd say things like, hey, mother of 6, can you just grab me a drink of water? Like if she's out in the kitchen. Mother of 6, what's for tea? What's for dinner? Anyway, he continued to do this until one evening at a party, he joked again, hey, mother of 6, let's go. And she, tired of it, instantly fired back in a loud voice, sure, father of 4.
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0: Gailey and Emily Jade on 102.9 Hot Tomato. And I've heard rumours that the unreal mayor of the Gold Coast, Tommy Tate, wants to jump on and speak to you, EJ.
1: Me.
0: Doesn't really like talking to Gailey, just likes talking to you.
1: Whatever he says.
2: Yeah.
1: It's understandable. I'm a great chat.
2: Oh, there you go. You might start wanting to talk to me soon.
1: I've got a joke. I've been sent this joke, and I want to say thank you, everyone that sends us jokes. We continually try to find the world's greatest joke. And it started with, why are chickens funny?
2: Yeah, because.
1: Thank you very much. Yes. And on it went. So the joke, the theme of our jokes is generally, you know.
2: Clever, lame. Lame, yeah. Lame.
1: Cringe.
2: Lame, fun.
1: Yeah. Cringe, lame, fun, and often with a little bit of effects. Because. Mm. So this has been sent to me by one of our listeners. Okay. Are we ready?
2: And thank you for sending these into EJ.
1: Yeah.
2: These are fun.
1: We love it.
2: Right. No pressure, though.
1: I know. Every time.
2: I did say you had to be informed.
1: I think that's why I say that, you know, it's been sent to me by, you know.
2: Pass it
1: Karen
2: on.
1: Karen from Arundel or whatever. I'm just
2: hopefully
1: like,
2: they can turn around and say it's just the way you delivered it.
1: Yeah, if it's, it sucks, it's their fault. If it's great, it's me. Yeah. Or me.
2: Okay.
1: All right. Okay.
2: I love these ones. I'm not making it easy for you right now, am I?
1: No, you're not.
2: I'm
1: Stop
2: having
1: it.
2: This anticipation I've got with this.
0: Do a drum roll or something.
1: Okay. Yeah, do a drum roll. Come on.
2: Yeah, that sounded like something else.
1: Okay.
2: Right.
1: Why can't chickens make more than one noise?
2: Why?
1: They can't think outside the box.

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6: 1029 Hot Tomato Traffic.
7: The M1 is looking slow southbound, Coomera through to Mullandina, and a little under speed in the Carrara stretch as well. Northbound is flowing very nicely until you hit Bean Lee. If you're heading into Brizzy, it is a little under speed through to Slacks Creek. Local Road, some delays, westbound Hope Island Road, and northbound Bermuda Street at the Mercury and Hooker Boulevard intersections. A little slow around those major school zone areas as well, but nothing out of the ordinary. We'll check it again in 15 minutes. If you do spot anything else, call the traffic hotline on 5519 2275.
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7: It's 8 o'clock. Hi, I'm Lucy Knight. A crime scene is in place at an abandoned house in Upper Coomera this morning following a suspicious fire. The two-storey property on Brygon Creek Road went up in flames around 6 o'clock last night and has been completely destroyed. A police investigation is underway to determine what happened. Meantime, firefighters have spent the morning battling a fire in Logan that's destroyed a childcare centre. The facility on Dewar Street in Kingston went up in flames around 1 a.m. with a crime scene since declared. Charges are yet to be laid against a man accused of fleeing a crash in Robina this morning that shut down a busy road for over 2 hours. The 45-year-old was behind the wheel of a Nissan that smashed into a tree and light pole on Robina Parkway just before 1 a.m. He was chased down by the dog squad and arrested, taken to hospital with arm and leg injuries. New polling shows One Nation is now the most popular political party in Australia. The Redbridge poll has the party 3 points clear of Labor on primary votes and 11% ahead of the coalition. But One Nation MP Barnaby Joyce has told Seven they're not in government yet.
11: I'll never get ahead of ourselves. That'd be hubris. It's an incredible honour. It's an indicator, not a vote.
7: And another jump in house prices on the Gold Coast, with the city closing in on Sydney prices. A house here will now set you back $1.45 million on average, according to PropTrack, while units are over $986,000. Experts suggest Gold Coast could overtake Sydney prices within a year.
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7: Raptors bore. The Dragons are celebrating their first win in 295 days after downing the Broncos at Suncorp 30-26. Captain Damien Cook says recent clashes with competition heavyweights had them prepared.
12: A win 4 weeks in the making. A bunch of guys with a great attitude. We obviously haven't been getting any wins, but still turning up every week trying to get better. Tonight we deserve that. Fans deserve that. The club deserved it. Coach deserved it. Our families probably as well.
7: Meantime, the Panthers are now 4 points clear atop the NRL ladder after a 20-18 point victory over the second-placed Warriors. Heartbreak for Aussie soccer star Martin Boyle, missing the final 26-man squad for the World Cup. Boyle was forced to miss the last World Cup after being ruled out through injury and won't feature in this tournament either. Tony Popovich has named Christian Volpato just days after he pledged his allegiance to Australia. We'll check the latest Gold Coast weather and surf conditions with Tara next.
13: While you're bumper to bumper, Sonia's in cruise control. On a carnival cruise. 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Husband's at the club. And Sonia's on cloud nine. You could play like Sonia if you were on carnival. Anya, Sonia. Book your cruise today and play away on carnival.
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15: There's not too much on offer at all this morning. It's looking tiny out there with that swell, only hitting about half to just on a metre. Winds are light from the west at the moment, picking up from the northwest this afternoon. And if you are really keen for a paddle, it will be the swell magnets down at D-Bar and Snapper. Other than that, you'll have to grab the longboard or the foamy and try the points or some of the beach breaks if you find a bank. Just on that high tide now with a 2 o'clock low tide and 22 in the water. Have a great morning, and Liz Cantor will check back this afternoon at 3 p.m.
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7: To the weather, sunny across the coast today to mark the first day of winter, top of 22 degrees, sunny again tomorrow and 23, blue skies continuing right through till the weekend. At the Seaway right now it's 15 degrees, but it does only feel like 12. 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

0: All right, give us a call, double or nothing. 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No thinking about, oh, do I know that? It's there. Just which one is it?
1: That's it.
2: That's it. It's pretty straightforward.
1: 5571 1029. 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

0: Gailey and Emily Jade on 102.9 Hot Tomato. We have someone who's been trying to call through for most of the morning and he doesn't really want to talk to you, Gailey.
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2: We have the lovely Kelly from Ormo this time round. She works in admin, does a little bit of work from home and wants to win $800 for a drink package on a booked cruise. She's got it all planned. So you're very confident, Kelly?
7: Yes.
1: No, I love this.
2: Sort of.
1: I love this for you. The drink packages are awesome.
2: Yes. I wish you were playing after being on the drink package.
1: Yeah. What were you going to say, Kelly?
7: Oh, just to say, we had the drink package once before, but yeah, we'd like to get another one for the two adults instead of just the one adult this time.
1: A little sneaky. Right. Get it for the one adult, then the one adult buys drinks a lot.
2: Mm. Yeah, double parking for the whole day, you reckon?
1: I see you, Kelly. Yeah. It may have been you.
2: Someone looks both hands with the glasses.
1: Yeah, it's like,
2: bourbon and Coke and a Pinot Gris.
1: Yeah, I love Pinot Gris, the guy says.
2: Yeah, Pinot Gris chaser. It is. All right, Kelly. Good luck. Here's the rules with Jake.
0: Kelly, you got 5 seconds to answer each question. We must take your first answer. If you keep getting questions right, we'll keep doubling your money. You can take it any time, but if you get a question wrong, you lose it all. And no help from anyone in the background. Answer all the questions on your own. It's multiple choice Monday, so the answers are there. Just pick the right one.
1: Okay. Let's do this. First question for $50. What season are we currently in? A, summer. B, autumn. C, winter.
7: Winter.
3: $50.
1: Yeah. Happy first day of the month, everyone.
2: Hey, by the way, a little bit colder this morning.
1: It really was.
2: It's like they got the memo, didn't they?
1: Yep.
2: Yeah. Winter,
1: got the memo.
2: A little bit colder on the Gold Coast today. Would you like to double and play for $100?
7: Yes, please.
2: What is James Bond's code name? Is it A, 007, B, 009, or C, 207?
7: A, 007.
3: $100.
1: Right. Is there a 009?
0: Probably.
2: Probably, yeah. It might be. Yeah, I think he goes out with Miss Moneypenny.
1: Yeah. Now, do you want to go for $200?
2: Hello, Miss Moneypenny.
7: Yeah, I will.
1: Okay. In Toy Story, what is Woody's character based on? A, a toy cowboy. B, a slinky toy dog. Or C, a dinosaur?
7: It's A.
3: $200.
1: Now, you're doing well. The
2: yeah,
1: questions
2: you are.
1: Have been pretty good, though.
2: You ready for the next one for $400, Kelly?
7: Yes.
2: Where was the artist The Kid Laroi born? Was it A, New York, B, Los Angeles, or C, Sydney?
7: A, New York.
3: Nothing.
1: Oh, darling.
7: Oh, no.
1: So The Kid Laroi's an Aussie.
0: Yes.
1: But he's over in the States now and Bieber's best friend and all that kind of stuff. But yeah, he's
0: from Redfern.
1: He's a Sydney boy.
7: Okay.
1: A little Aussie success story there.
2: Oh, you got done for not being patriotic.
1: No.
2: That's terrible.
1: You got done for not knowing her music artist, yeah. That's all.
2: You got done for something, Kelly.
1: She's too busy drinking on cruises.
0: Double nothing back at 8 o'clock tomorrow morning.
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5: 102.9 Hot Tomato Traffic.
9: We've got the usual delays southbound on the M1 Coomera through to Mullandina and also through that Carrara stretch. Northbound is nice and clear. Local roads, it is looking a little heavy around those major school zone areas, but no crashes or any major incidents to report on. We'll check in again in about 15 minutes. If you do spot anything else, call the traffic hotline on 5519 2275. Gold Coast weather today, nice and sunny, top of 22 degrees. At the Seaway right now, it's 15.
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0: Hot Tomato. It's Gailey and Emily Jade, and the council have voted that it's going to be only local traffic going down Hedges Avenue. And oh, here we go. The phone's ringing. EJ, can you answer that, please?
1: Hello, Hot Tomato.
2: Hi, guys. It's Tommy Tate down Real Mail to Gold Coast.
1: Oh, hey, hello, Tom. Tommy. How are you? Nice to hear from you.
2: Yeah, always good catching up with you guys. No, hi, EJ. You good?
1: Yeah, I'm good. I'm really, really good.
2: I like your Gold Coast song. I heard it last week. That was fun.
1: Did you like it? Did you like the line about you?
2: I love the line about me, but of course everyone knows I don't have anything to do with development, so that was good. And a big hello to you, Gailey, yeah, whatever. Well, hey, guys, we had a breakthrough with Hedges being blocked to traffic, which is really good to fix the congestion problem. So that'll be coming up soon, but we voted on it, you know, only local traffic and people walking and also people on their bike. Mm-hmm. So the Active Wear Highway will be able to continue, which is a really good vibe. And that's probably the reason why so much traffic that was there in the first place, if you actually could say everyone checking the people out.
1: Yeah, maybe you should ban the Active Wear and then the highway won't be so congested.
2: Yeah, there's no way I'll get re-elected if I ban the Active Wear every day. I've made exception to the Ferrari drivers, though. They can actually use it because, you know, why should the Tominator miss out? Hey, guys, have you seen the statue near this old building?
1: Yes.
2: It's the dolphin with the topless rabbit and the nude dog behind her.
1: Yes.
2: We haven't seen action like that since Mitchell Pearce and the Purdle way back
1: Wow.
2: That's what the poodle said. Now, I really don't know what it means, but the rabbit looks like it's been eating chicken. So that is one thing that I was really clear about. Hey, did you actually hear about the Gold Coast media company that asked people to come forward and then try and imitate me? I don't know why anyone would do that. What an original idea, you know, to imitate Tommy Tate. I mean, what a creative genius would do that. I bet everyone wishes they could actually try and do that. Such a good idea. I mean, what's next with that sort of thing? Mm. Maybe they should actually do prank calls and call them crazy calls.
1: And maybe a rescue? What do you think?
2: That'd be a good idea. That's funny. I was just about to mention that for charity. Maybe that rescue people and they could call it something rescue.
1: To the rescue, I reckon, should be good.
2: Yeah, that'd be good. And another good idea. Now, tell me if you like this. You could do a competition where you actually get people to play a game and they get a chance to double their money.
1: Oh, brilliant. No one's done that before. You are so full of good ideas. I can see why you're the Unreal Mayor.
2: I'm being very positive. Got to go, guys, though, because I'm going to help Ruth. She's going to catch a dolphin so we can reenact the statue.
1: Do.
2: Yeah, it's a case of real life imitating art, so I'll see you later.
1: Okay, I just need to warn SeaWorld, you're on the way.
2: Tommy Tate, the Unreal Mayor of the Gold Coast.
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6: 1029 Hot Tomato Traffic.
7: The Armani is under speed southbound from around about Coomera down to Mullandina. Then it's also patchy through the Narang and Carrara stretch. Local roads are flowing pretty well at the moment. Looking a little patchy both directions, Brisbane Road and westbound Hope Island Road. Nothing out of the ordinary. We'll check in again in about 15 minutes. If you do spot anything else, call the traffic hotline on 5519 2275.
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7: It's 8:31. Hi, I'm Lucy Knight. A suspicious fire has ripped through an abandoned property in Upper Coomera. The blaze erupted around 6 last night on Brygon Creek Road, with the inferno causing the roof of the house to collapse. It's understood the property is often used by squatters, with an investigation now underway to determine what sparked the fire. Former PM Tony Abbott is confident the coalition can bounce back. It comes as a new poll shows the coalition's primary vote slipping further, with a Redbridge survey showing One Nation is now the most popular party ahead of Labor. Abbott, who was elected Liberal Party president on the weekend, has told Nine he remains hopeful things will improve.
9: My job is to help Angus Taylor to turn that around, and I'm confident that over time we can.
7: Four teens have been arrested following a wild stolen car chase on the Gold Coast. A Mercedes, Range Rover and a Hyundai were spotted in Narang yesterday morning, filled with offenders wearing face covers. Tyre spikes brought the Hyundai to a stop in Merrimack, where four teens were taken into custody, with two 15-year-olds since charged. Those inside the other two cars are yet to be tracked down. And today marks the first day of winter, bringing a reprieve to the wet weather. It follows confirmation the Gold Coast recorded its wettest May on record, with the Seaway recording a whopping 343.6 millimetres of rain across May. It surpasses the previous record set back in 1996.
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7: To sport, the Broncos and the Maroons are sweating on the results of scans on Pat Carrigan after he suffered an ankle injury in last night's loss to the Dragons. Carrigan came off in the first half to get treatment before going back on the field, but was ruled out again soon after, then spotted in a moon boot post-game. And there's been another major upset in the French Open. Ukraine's Marta Kostyuk downing six-time Grand Slam champion Iga Swiatek in straight sets. We'll take a look at Gold Coast weather next.
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7: to the weather. Nice and sunny across the coast today. Top of 22 degrees. Sunny again tomorrow and 23. Then we've got blue skies continuing right through to the weekend. At the Seaway right now, it's 15 degrees. Does only feel like 12 though. 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
12: All right, coming up next, we're going to talk about a new show that's being made here on the Gold Coast. 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

0: Bailey and Emily Jade on 1029 Hot Tomato, and get involved in the show. 5571 1029. You could be scoring yourself $100 to spend at my jewellery shop, your engagement and wedding ring specialist, my jewellery shop, Nobby Beach. Phones are open to get involved.
1: Yeah, look, you can always call us, but also you can hit me up on my socials, Emily Jade O'Keefe, if there's anything you want us to talk about locally. I would say the Hot Tomato page, but I'm not linked to that and I don't check all those messages. So I have been sent a reel made by a Gold Coast dad by about 10 people wanting us to talk about this on the radio. So there's a new TV show that's being made here, and it's called Turned On Dirty Sexy Money. And it's basically a reality TV show about the OnlyFans girls that live on the Gold Coast.
2: Right.
1: So it's on Stan, and here is the trailer for it.
3: 10 Aussie women hustling for global attention.
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6: This is one crazy ride. Let's go.
1: Right, so it looks very beautifully shot. The girls are all gorgeous and it's all of the Gold Coast, which is great. But the billboards are everywhere at the moment. The billboards, if you haven't seen them, it's hard not to see them because literally every bus stop has it at the moment. It's kind of a red poster with three of the girls on it. Mm-hmm. And then it says Turned On Dirty Sexy Money. So this is what I was sent, a reel made by a Gold Coast dad who was going for a run and then just got outraged that he kept seeing this billboard over and over.
7: So I just ran past this and I had to come back because I was like sickened by it. But this is at a school bus stop. So we're opposite St. Francis Xavier College in Runaway Bay, right? This woman here, that's Lily Phillips. She slept with the most amount of men in a day. That's what she's famous for. Same as this woman here. I have no idea who she is.
1: Any
7: but
1: not.
7: I know that she's from the Gold Coast and she's done a similar thing. The one in the middle, no idea. But this is at a school bus stop, right? This has been put here and it's glorifying these prostitutes to kids, to little girls sitting at this bus stop every day. Man, TransLink, Gold Coast City Council, you got a lot to answer for this one.
2: Right. That passion.
1: There's nothing there
2: can replace passion. That's passionate.
1: No, and I tend to agree with him. But we actually, I didn't know what the show really was about. So we got Jake to watch it because I've got kids, so I can't watch it. Gailey, Poppy G's just passed away, so he's watching everything. So Gailey can't watch it because Poppy G will know you're watching something naughty. So we sent the newlywed to watch it. We fed a lamb to the slaughter.
0: Yeah, got heaps of free time.
2: Well, put it this way. We've both been divorced before. Yeah. So, you know, you're a freshie. So
1: join the club, buddy. So what was it like? You watched one episode.
0: Yeah, there's only one that come out weekly.
1: Okay.
0: So they're all coming out on Fridays, I believe. And it's rubbish. It is one of those fake reality, scripted reality shows, you know, a Selling Sunsets or a Real Housewives.
2: Drama.
0: Yeah, fake drama. It's obviously commissioned by this management group. Right, because that's all they talk about. Oh, we're on this management group. I can't remember what it's called.
1: Yeah.
0: And they are creating this, like, why would you bother creating a show where there's so much drama in your workplace and then just put it out on national television? It seems ridiculous.
2: Sounds like Real Housewives of whatever.
0: That's it. It's exactly
2: all fabricated.
1: Yes.
2: But real.
1: Jake comes in and he goes, like, imagine, EJ, you're upset with, like, AB in sales. Yeah. And I'm like, I am all the time. Yeah. It annoys me.
0: But then it's on national television.
2: Love you, AB.
1: Yeah, exactly. So, look, you've watched it and you've said it's rubbish. Well done. Good training for being a newlywed.
0: You're
1: never going to watch the show again, are you? Wink, wink.
0: That's right.
2: Notice he said, I think it's on every Friday.
1: Yeah. Yep.
0: I turned my alarm off.
1: Exactly.
2: Hang on, I've got to finish the show.
1: Yeah.
2: I'll ring
1: you
2: back.
1: Hey, hun, we're not having a Friday lunch catch up. I'll be watching. Anyway, what I would like to do, though, is open up the phones and ask this question. And it's simply this. We are the Gold Coast. The girls do live here. We are the influencer and OnlyFans capital of Australia. Should we just be sucking up the billboards because that's a part of our character, or should we be outraged by this, like this dad, that these billboards shouldn't be put up? People are going to discover the show. Let the advertising be elsewhere where kids can't see it. Is that fair?
2: Yeah, 100%.
1: So give us
2: a
1: call.
2: At the front of a school.
1: Yeah, that's right. Like, that's inappropriate.
2: Have some areas, if you have to have billboards that, you know, go out to Bow Desert, but in an area where there's no school, and just let the cows see the billboard.
0: Give us a call, 5571 1029. How do you feel about these billboards being up around the Gold Coast? How do you feel about the show and these women? Give us a call.
1: No one's watched it, Jake. No one's watched it.
0: Sorry.
1: No one's going to admit to it.
0: 5571 1029.
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10: The M1 is underspeed southbound Coomera through to Carrara. Northbound is a nice clear run and all of our local roads are flowing pretty well. We do just have early reports of a crash headed southbound on Bermuda Street at the intersection of Hooker Boulevard. That is starting to cause some holdups. We'll check in again in about 15 minutes. If you do spot anything else, call the traffic hotline on 55192275. Gold Coast weather today, nice and sunny with a top of 22 degrees. At the Seaway right now, it is 16.
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0: Gailey and Emily J to 102.9 Hot Tomato. The 20 Song Music Marathon is kicking off after 9 o'clock this morning. 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
1: We're talking about the posters that are on every single bus stop in the city right now, turned on Dirty Sexy Money. It is a poster for a new OnlyFans show, and a Gold Coast dad has called out the council and TransLink and whoever puts the billboards up, saying it's not appropriate to have them in front of schools. Charlene, what do you think?
2: I think it's a no-go. I think it should be in nightclubs all around for the adults, nighttime for them to see, not during the day for our little kids' eyes.
1: Yeah.
2: Questions. It just makes them think.
1: Yeah. The electronic billboards could be, you know, set for them to only be like after 7 p.m. and,
2: yeah,
1: you know,
2: exactly.
1: Before 6. And then the ones at the bus stops, just don't put them there.
2: No, that's right. Don't put them at the bus stops at all. Put them in the nightclubs for the adults. They're the ones that want to watch that

0: stuff.
1: Yeah, and in pubs, you know, there's the billboards in the pubs and stuff like that.
0: Exactly.
2: Like gambling ads.
1: Yeah, yes. There you go, Jake. Make them, yeah, that's how they, that's how the TransLink and the council should be viewing them. Yeah.
3: Bet with your heads and view responsibly.
1: Let's go to Linda from Labrador. I like how that sounds. What do you think of the billboards?
4: Yeah, nah, I'm with the dad. I think there's plenty of other places it could be put up, especially not outside a Catholic school. Mm. I think they're trying to be provocative and it's a bit tacky. That's just my view. Put it somewhere else or don't even advertise it. But, yeah, if you've got to advertise it, put it somewhere else.
1: Yeah.
3: Celebrate class instead of...
1: Yes.
3: Like yeah, I know there's a product there, but it's kind of like we
4: but
3: don't
4: it's not outside of school.
3: No, if we don't want to be a community or a big group of people that just because it's there accept that crassness is the new way to go.
1: Mm.
4: And do the schools have any say in what type of billboards go outside, like are there bus stops and stuff? I mean, I don't know.
3: Nah. It's a commercial.
4: It's the councils.
3: Yeah.
4: Well, the councils don't care as long as they pay, don't they?
1: But you could, TransLink. Would you be in trouble if you were the principal of those schools and you decided to go and, you know, put some butcher paper over it, you know, and write, this is inappropriate for my kids? Would you get in trouble for graffiti or?
4: Well, probably. Look, I'm sure there's a lot of teens that could graffiti over it.
1: Yeah, they don't get in trouble.
3: Yeah, just happen to look like our principal.
1: I'm a teen at heart.
3: That's our principal with a hoodie on.
1: Yeah. Exactly. Let's go to Jess from the Tweed. What do you think, Jess?
5: I think that we're already exposed to so much of it and we're viewing it so much. And young kids still, like, know more than we think. And they ask questions. Like, I've got kids in primary school coming home and asking questions about stuff. So imagine seeing billboards. They're going to come pointed and be like, what's that about? Like, they kind of know. And then I also work in a high school and it's concerning about how these kids are seeing these OnlyFans people and they look up to them because of they're living these lavish lifestyles and they like them. They like, oh, this one. And I'm like, how do you guys even know about it? But it's obviously social media and they're exposed to it already and now it's an added element of walking down the street and you're looking at billboards.
1: Yeah. Thank you, Jess. I knew you were a high school teacher and wondered what's happening in high schools with all of this stuff. So thank you for that.
3: Yeah. Now we've got Jason from Kingscliff. Jason, what do you think?
6: Good morning, guys. Yeah, look, I mean, what are they going to do to them? You take it down and they replace it with a picture of a lady in a bikini selling a pair of shoes. You know what I mean?
1: What billboard's that?
6: if you go down through the airport in Sydney and the majority of the pictures down there are of women in bikinis, that some of them, you see them when they're selling a pair of shoes, a lady up in a bikini. But the idea is to get the eye, get you looking at it, and then... Yeah, they're selling something completely different than what the picture sells, and I don't agree with them being on a bus stop near a school at all. I mean, there's so many issues with violence against women these days. I mean, you know, they've got to somehow try and rein it in, but certainly not near a school. It's no good. And I mean, what are they glorifying out of it? It's like you said. It's just like Jake said. It's just one drama that's created for no reason whatsoever, except for. For eyes on type thing, so.
1: All right, well, you know what we'll do, Jake? Jason, is that we'll go and get all our hot tomato billboard posters that were taken down because we can't afford them anymore, and we'll go stick them back up with a little bit of masking tape. You in, Gailey?
3: Yes, I'm in.
7: You just remember what your past is. Yeah, you got a friend in me.
1: I don't think he is in.
3: I'll just toe the company line until I don't.
1: Yep. Anyway, we need to find a solution for these. So
3: yeah.
1: It's good to bring it up on the radio. And
3: well, good on that, Dad, for being passionate. Mm-hmm. There's nothing wrong with people being passionate about things.
1: Absolutely. And protecting our kids is the most important thing to do.
3: It certainly is.
1: Yeah.
3: We can't just go, oh, well, it's the sign of the times.
1: No. We have to do something.
3: Yep.
1: And so butcher paper it is, or looking for our old hot tomato posters at a stash somewhere.
3: And Jake, you're going to have to watch it next week for research.
1: Bugger. No, you don't. The research is done now. Watch the Kylie doco. It's really good.
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3: He's out. You got a friend in
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3: It's 2 minutes past 9 o'clock. Hi, I'm Lucy Knight. Police are working to determine whether a blaze that's destroyed an Upper Coomera property was deliberately lit. The abandoned two-storey house went up in flames around six last night. An investigation is underway. Meantime, a crime scene has also been set up at a childcare centre in Logan following an early morning blaze. Flames ripped through the facility on Dewars Street in Kingston at around 1 a.m. With the inferno so intense, firefighters weren't even able to get inside, having to douse it from the outside. Charges are expected to be laid against a driver who fled the scene of a destructive crash in Robina. A Nissan ploughed into a tree and light pole on Robina Parkway just before 1 a.m, forcing the road to close for more than 2 hours. The 45-year-old man behind the wheel allegedly ran from the scene before being taken down by the dog squad nearby and transported to hospital under police guard with arm and leg injuries. And construction is getting underway today on Queensland's new Olympic Stadium, despite fierce protests against it. Hundreds rallied at the Victoria Park site in Brisbane yesterday as part of last-ditch efforts to stop it from going ahead. Premier David Crisafulli says it's a signature project for Queensland.
4: Everyone's got a right to protest, but from midnight, this becomes a construction zone. And that wouldn't be safe, not just for them, but also for the workers. And we have a duty of care on that. But they can continue to make a protest. Of course they can.
1: The Gold Coast Suns are taking on the Brisbane Lions on Saturday, June 6. Tickets are sold out, but you can still sneak in with a membership starting from $85.
3: To sport, just days after pledging allegiance to Australia, young soccer star Christian Velpato has been named in the Socceroos' final 26-man squad for the World Cup. Tete Yenge has also been included, with a total of 17 players in line to play in a World Cup for the first time. And the Broncos have become the first team to fall to the Dragons this season, with the game being labelled the upset of the season. St George snapping a massive 295 day losing streak after clinching a 30-26 point victory at Suncorp. We'll take a look at Gold Coast weather next.
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3: To the weather, nice and sunny today, top of 22 degrees to mark the first day of winter. Sunny again tomorrow and 23, with the blue skies continuing right through till the weekend. At the Seaway right now, it's 16 degrees, but does only feel like 13. 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

0: 92.9 Hot Tomato. Hello, it is the 20 song in a row music marathon. Olivia with you. First day of June, Monday. And how would you like a shot at Hot Tomato and Propel Properties $50,000 tax man? Tammy from Tweed played it safe.
1: Well, based on the few refunds that have come out lately, I think I'm going to play it safe and go in the pool.
0: Just as well she did. The tax man was only offering $8. Coming up, Mark Ronson with Miley Cyrus. Alex Warren is next. Little dude.

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And it is Somba, Home Wrecker on Hot Tomato.

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